MVY Radio, Blues at 8, it's Ladies Night, and that was Beth Hart alongside Joe Bonamassa, Why Don't You Do Right? Before that, we heard Ruthie Foster with Michelle Ndigacello singing the blues. I nailed it. I knew I would nail it. Ann Peebles, before that, with Part-Time Love, and then we had an Ann Peebles cover by Southern Avenue kicking off the night with Slipped, Tripped, and Fell in Love. Well, how's it going out there, everyone? Brian Stances here, filling in for Bill Narkowitz, who will return tomorrow to rock with you for Rockin' Blues on Friday. Up next, got a track from Anna Popovich alongside Robin Ford. This is called Slow Dance. So if you have a partner nearby, maybe this might be a good time to reach out your hand and have a little slow dance. I don't know. This is the Blues at 8, everybody, on MVY Radio.

0: MVY Radio Blues at 8, it's Ladies Night. A really cool track there from Danielle Nicole with some help from Kelly Finnegan. That was called Someday You Might Change. And before that, we heard Anna Popovich and Robin Ford with Slow Dance. Well, everybody, as always, thanks so much for tuning in tonight. Brian Sands is here with you. We're just getting started. So much more to come here on the Blues at 8 on MVY Radio.
1: Good evening, everyone. Aurora McGuckin here, in for Bill Narkowitz tonight. Hope you're doing well out there. It's now time for the MVY Radio Business Report. On Wall Street on Thursday, the Dow ended the day down 1.32% at 52,759. The S&P 500 dropped 0.87% to 7,641, and the NASDAQ fell 1.00% to 26,067. The steamship at the

0: Doherty's reservations only policy is in effect all day today for boats traveling between Woods Hole and Martha's Vineyard. There are no standby lines for vehicles, but you may attempt to book a reservation for a vehicle as late as 1 hour before departure time. Island residents with last-minute travel needs can use the Blue Line in the Preferred and Excursion programs. Looks like there are no cars in the Blue Line in Woods Hole, 6 cars in the Blue Line in Vineyard Haven. The Steamship Authority is reporting calm seas right now. Boats between Woods Hole and Martha's Vineyard are running on time. Boats between Hyannis and Nantucket are also running on time. No standbys in Hyannis. 11 cars and 7 trucks in standby on Nantucket. Now let's take a look at our forecast.
1: Welcome back, everybody, to the Blues at 8 on MVY Radio. Brian Sansis here with you, filling in for Bill Narkowitz this evening on this Thursday night, ladies' night edition of the show. We're going to get right back into the tunes here. Going back to 2008, this is the title track from Susan Tedeschi's record, Back to the River, on MVY Radio's Blues at 8.

MVY Radio Blues at 8. It's ladies' night here on the show, and she said she couldn't guarantee anything, but Sue Foley just giving an awesome performance on that solo acoustic version of Cannonball Blues. Before that, Joanne Shaw Taylor with a cover of Summertime that was lovely, especially for this time of year. Larkin Poe before that with Cast 'Em Out from their Peach record, and we heard Susan Tedeschi from her 2008 Back to the River record, the title track to that album. Well, good evening, everybody. Brian Sances here with you, having a blast as usual. I love hanging out with you guys and playing this great music. Speaking of which, we got a track from the Alabama Shakes on deck from their 2012 Boys and Girls record. This is Be Mine on the Blues at 8 on MVY.

0: MVY Radio, it's ladies' night, coming to a close. Els Bailey taking us out there with Medicine Man. Before that, Karen Lovely with Cold Man Cold, and Alabama Shakes also in the set with Be Mine. Well, everybody, as always, thanks so much for tuning into the show. Brian Sances heading out, and Bill will return tomorrow night to rock with you guys for Rockin' Blues Friday. So enjoy and have a great weekend, everybody. This is the Blues at 8 on MVY Radio.
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2: Good evening, everybody. Happy Thursday. Rich Rogers here hanging out with you. You are tuned into Positive Vibrations here on MVY Radio. We do this every single Thursday. I'm filling in for Bill. Love doing this show. Can dive deep into our library in our reggae section. But today I'm going to go a little different. I'm going to do a bunch of newer stuff that has been put out in the reggae world over the last year or so. You know, I love going into the deep old stuff, but today I decided for the first half I'm going to do a whole bunch of new stuff coming out, and then the second half I'm going to devote to the Marley family. You know, there's a whole, you know, we got Bob obviously, then his kids, and now the grandkids. They're all doing great music, so I'm really going to dive into a bunch of their music in the second half of the show. But this first half is going to be dedicated to a bunch of new music that has come out over the last few years. I want to thank A.D. Liskanovska Fine Gardening for supporting Positive Vibrations every single week. So right now, let's get into Jameer Morgan. This one is called No Better. 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
1: It's like the Caribbean breezy. You don't know, baby girl, that tease me. Tell her if you're wild, it's time to rent the time. 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

MVY Radio. You're tuned into Positive Vibrations here on MVY Radio. That was Spark Up from Collie Buds. We also had Rebel Time from Sean Paul. We had He Loves Us Both, Protege with Big 45, and No Better from Jermaine Morgan. What's up, everybody? Rich Rogers here, filling in for Bill Narkowitz. We want to thank AD Liskinovska Fine Gardening for supporting Positive Vibrations every single week. This week, diving into some newer stuff. Last few weeks, I've been going into the classics, and this week, really, you know, pulling out some of the new guys that are on the forefront of the reggae scene, like Protege and Collie Buds. And now I'm going to dive into some little bit of a local flair. Some of these bands are from around the area, but they're also new on the scene and just huge at this moment. So right now, let's get into this one. Is called Right Time. It is from Joe Samba with the help of the legendary band Pepper, right here on MVY Radio in Positive Vibrations.

MVY Radio. That is The Green with Give a Little. We had Lake Song from Venny Sun with the help of G Love. Soja with Elevators. The name of that one was Water. In Right Time from Joe Samba with the help of Pepper. What's happening, everybody? Rich Rogers here, hanging out with you for Positive Vibrations, our reggae show. We do this every single Thursday. Thank you to AD Liskin. Gnofska Fine Gardening for supporting us. So did some newer reggae for that first half hour or so, and now I'm going to dive into the Marley family, as there's just so much music from this family. I mean, obviously Bob, then you got Damien, you got Steven, you got Ziggy, but now, you know, the grandkids of Bob Marley are making a name for themselves. So I want to dive into some of their music, and also, you know, Damien, Ziggy, you know, Julian. So you see how much we can fit in the next few, you know, half hour or so. So right now I want to start it with Skip Marley. This kid is just tearing it up right now. This one is called In Our Sights. 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

MVY Radio, you're tuned into Positive Vibrations, our reggae show every single Thursday. That was Johann Marley with Overflow. So I'm doing a little segment of Marley family stuff. So these are the grandchildren of Bob Marley that I just did. Johann Marley is Stephen Marley's son. We did Survival from YG Marley. That is Rohan Marley and Lauryn Hill's child. And In Your Sight from Skip Marley, who is Sedalia Marley's son. So nice little set of Bob's grandchildren music right there. They are carrying the torch into the next generation. So this set go to Bob's kids. Going to start off with some Damian Marley. This one's from one of his first albums. Very old school album from him from, I think it was 96 it came out. Yes, his first album, Mr. Marley, was the name of it. And this one was one of the ones I fell in love with when I heard it back in the old school days. But we want to thank A.D. Liskanovska Fine Gardening for supporting Positive Vibrations every single week. Here is me name Junior Gong from Damian Marley right here on Positive Vibrations on MVY Radio.

MVY Radio. You are tuned into Positive Vibrations, our reggae show every Thursday. That was Old Soul from Stephen Marley. And before that, we had me named Junior Gong from Damian Marley. Finishing up this hour with some Marley family songs. Did some of Bob's grandkids before that. Now into his kids. Up next, well, I want to say this is going to just be a next few songs and then I'm out of here. So I want to say bye to you guys. And it's been a pleasure covering Bill over these last 3 weeks. I'm going to get into some Kaimani Marley right now. This is his latest song. It is called Love and Energy. And it was just put out last year. So thank you guys all for joining. I want to thank AD List Kanofska Fine Gardening for supporting Positive Vibrations every single week, and I will see you guys soon. You're tuned in to Positive Vibrations.

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MVY Radio, that's Reed Fail with American Miles. We had U2, Sometimes You Can't Make It On Your Own. We had Sharon Jones and the Dap Gang, Stranger to My Happiness. We had BB Stockwell there, When You Know, and Bob Dylan. Most likely, you'll go your way and I'll go mine. I'm Aurora McGuckin, and I'm sticking right here until midnight. Thank you so much for keeping me company. I'm in for Bill Narkowitz tonight. I hope you're having a good week. So much going on still. You know, it's starting to, the night's getting a little cool. It's starting to feel like summer's winding down, but it is not over yet. Maybe you went to Illumination yesterday. Maybe you're going to the fireworks tomorrow. Maybe you are somewhere where it's already feeling like fall. In any case, I really appreciate you guys keeping me company here, so thanks. We'll get back into music now with Keith Richards. Here's Take It So Hard on MVY.

0: MVY Radio. Her name's Kara McKee, and the song's called Goodbye. We had John Lee Hooker there with Bonnie Raitt, I'm in the Mood, Roseanne Cash and Bruce Springsteen, another collaboration there, Sea of Heartbreak. And we had Keith Richards with Take It So Hard. Kara McKee is the final Summer Concert Series artist for MVY Radio's Summer Concert Series. So next Tuesday at the Winnetou Oceanside Resort in Katama, and then Wednesday at Mashpee Commons, you can catch Kara McKee. She's from Rhode Island. We've had such a fun Summer Concert Series. It's been really great to meet so many of you out at the shows. We really appreciate you coming every week. So don't stop now. Come to the last one. And if you haven't gotten a chance to come yet, well, now you've got your chance. Again, that's this Tuesday and Wednesday. Kara McKee wrapping up MVY Radio's Summer Concert Series.
1: Clouds will continue to move in tonight. They'll be followed by some showers. Nighttime lows 65. Tomorrow, turning partly sunny from time to time. Late day shower possible 75 to 80. There'll be more showers tomorrow night. Lows are 60 to 65. Outlook for Saturday, good deal of cloudiness, scattered showers, and maybe a thunderstorm. Saturday, 75 to near 80. I'm meteorologist Rob Carolyn, MVY Weather.
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WMVY Radio, that's Tedeschi Trucks Band with Future Soul. That's the title track off their new album. Paul Simon there with The Afterlife. We had Pretenders with Love's a Mystery off 2008's Break Up the Concrete. And we had Little Feet with Midnight Flight. If you missed any of your favorite shows this week, whether that was The Hot Seat or The New England Sound, or you're not planning on listening to Uncharted Waters tomorrow night because you'll be busy, you can catch all of those shows on Sunday nights during our Sunday night replay. So at 8 o'clock, we start off with a replay of The New England Sound. Then we do a replay of Uncharted Waters, then a replay of The Hot Seat. And then we wrap it up with a replay of Positive Vibrations. It's a great way to catch up before the next week ahead. So, you know, if you're, I don't know, packing your lunch or folding your laundry or just finally relaxing after a busy weekend, you can do it with the MVY Radio Sunday night replay. 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

MVY Radio, that's Tyler Ballgame with Matter of Taste. Tom Petty, A Face in the Crowd. We had Paula Funa and Jack Johnson with Ben Harper on If Ever. Joby Riccio, Love of the Song off her new album Face the Feeling. And we had Rodrigo y Gabriela with Buster Voodoo. How's it going? Aurora McGuckin here. I am in for Bill Narkowitz today. Hope you're doing well out there. I can't believe how fast this week is flying and how fast this summer is flying. I feel like we're all saying it. Thanks so much for spending some of your summer night with me. I really appreciate your company. Let's get back into music now with a track from David Byrne. Here's Everybody's Coming to My House on MVY Radio.

0: MVY Radio. New music from Beth Orton there. The song's called Waiting. It's off her album, The Ground Above. We had Jason Spooner with Black and Blue. We had Shelby Lynn with Killin' Kind. And we had David Byrne. Everybody's coming to my house. Jason Spooner was one of our Summer Concert Series artists back when it was the Porch Concert Series in 2021. Now our Summer Concert Series has expanded two locations. We've been doing this for a couple of years. We are so grateful to everybody who makes it possible. We've got just 1 week left. Kara McKee next week, Tuesday and Wednesday. Tuesday at the Winnetou, Wednesday at Mashpee Commons. Thank you so much to our Summer Concert Series supporters, the Winnetou Oceanside Resort, Mashpee Commons, Falmouth Toyota, the Steamship Authority, Cape and Coast Bank, Steeple Street Music Academy, Knockabout Brewery, Mashpee Fresh Market, Martha's Vineyard Airport, Pink Door Catering, Pathways Arts, Falmouth Academy, and Brenda and Leon Brathwaite. Their generous gift makes this possible year after year, and thanks to all of you for coming out.
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2: Clouds will continue to move in tonight. They'll be followed by some showers, nighttime lows 65. Tomorrow, turning partly sunny from time to time, a late day shower possible 75 to 80. There'll be more showers tomorrow night, lows are 60 to 65. Outlook for Saturday, good deal of cloudiness, scattered showers and maybe a thunderstorm, Saturday 75 to near 80. I'm meteorologist Rob Carolyn, MVY Weather.
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0: MVY Radio, that's Tori Amos with Stronger Together. Jontavious Willis with Keep Your Worries on the Dance Floor, Coldplay with In My Place, and Grace Potter covering I'd Rather Go Blind off the album Muscle Shoals, Small Town, Big Sound. Well, it's almost time for me to get out of here. Tomorrow morning, Amy Vanneman will bring you your Friday afternoon six-pack theme. I can't tell you what it is yet, but you will have it 7 a.m.-ish tomorrow. Amy will announce it. You'll have all day to plan your songs and to submit those songs, and then we'll play you six of those tracks. It's always so hard to pick, which makes it so fun. You guys always come up with great suggestions. Plus, we will have six new songs on What's New for Lunch, Uncharted Waters, Rock and Blues. So much fun around here on a Friday, always. I'm going to come right back on and say goodbye right after this.
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0: Aurora McGuckin here. I'm going to turn things over to Rich Rogers now. Thanks so much for your company tonight. I will catch you back here tomorrow. 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

MVY Radio, look at Connie, can't be wrong. We have Fiona Apple in there, Fast As You Can, Death Cab for Cutie with Crooked Teeth, The Avits with Ain't No Man, and The Dead kicked off this Friday with Shakedown Street. Happy Friday, everybody. Yes, it is Friday. Say it with me, Friday. Party, the weekend is here. I had to kick off the weekend with a jam like Shakedown Street so we could all get moving and grooving. Hopefully having a great week, everybody. Mine was good, just kind of chilling. Gonna go camping a little bit this weekend with the family, so that's exciting. Got any big plans, any live music in your future, or you're just chilling, hanging out? Either way, thanks for hanging in. It is Friday, that means we have our Friday afternoon six pack. We'll talk about that a little bit later. We also have Uncharted Waters, an hour of new music. Talk about that later also. But right now, let's talk about what's coming up in just a few seconds here. It is Dawes with Comes in Waves on MVY.

MVY Radio. I'm with her. Ain't that fine? We had the Swell, Robert Cray before that, and then the Swell Season with Falling Slowly, and Dawes comes in waves, kicked off that set right there. Well, do want to let you know that a week from Sunday, we will be doing a show with Cape Symphony Presents. This is our newest collaboration, I should say, in a new location. We're going to be over at the Herman Theater in the Simon Center for the Arts at Falmouth Academy. And this is Sunday, August 30th, so a week from this Sunday. We're presenting Pokey Lafarge in a solo matinee performance. So Pokey does not do these very often, so it's going to be pretty special. You can find the link to tickets at mvyradio.org/events. This is brought to you by MVY Radio, Cape Symphony Presents, as well as Cape and Coast Bank. We'll see you there next Sunday. All right, let's see. Let's do, what do we want to do? Let's do this one. Let's do some REM. Here's the one I love on MVY.

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1: MBY Radio, Ruthie Foster. Thank you. Ruthie Foster going to be playing over in Falmouth this weekend over at Falmouth Academy. And we also had Neil Young in there with Sugar Mountain. Neil Young just announced going to be doing a couple shows with Willie Nelson, too. That's pretty amazing. See those two legends together. St. Paul with Flow With It and REM, The One I Love. What's happening, everybody? Rich Rogers here hanging out with you for couple hours and then be passing it off to Amy Bannerman. Right now, though, got a tune from Real Estate. This one is called Water Underground on MVY.

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MVY Radio, Charlie Crockett, Kentucky Too Long. We have Peter Gabriel in that set, Don't Give Up. Robert Plant, who just celebrated a birthday yesterday. Happy belated birthday, Robert Plant. Allison Russell in there, No Springtime. And Dan Auerbach kicked it off with Shine On Me. What's happening, everybody? Happy Friday. Any big plans for the weekend? Or you're just chilling or relaxing, hanging out with MVY Radio. That'd be amazing. We love hanging out with you guys whenever we can. And you guys take us wherever you go with our, you know, I know a lot of you listen on our mobile app right now, but maybe you are awake here in the 88.7 frequency outreach. And thanks for tuning in no matter where you guys are. All right, let's keep it rolling. Here's a Darling Side with White Horses on MVY.

0: MVY Radio, Hooray for the Riff Raff, a live version of Rhododendron right there. We had Ray LaMontagne in there, Joan Osborne with Safety in Numbers, and White Horses from Darling Side. Well, on Sunday, we have our community outreach programming, and one of them is called The Vineyard Current, and it's with Ray Whitaker. And this week, Ray speaks with Livingston Taylor, who's going to be performing tomorrow on the 22nd at the Martha's Vineyard Film Center. So this is a benefit for the Martha's Vineyard Cancer Support Group and Island Grown Initiative. Liv always doing great things in the community, as always. So thank you, Liv. All right, let's see. Let's get into some more music. Actually, no. We'll do the weather now. Sorry, I got confused on what time it was. We'll do the weather, and then we'll get into some Norah Jones.
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2: Clouds will continue to move in tonight. They'll be followed by some showers. Nighttime lows, 65. Tomorrow, turning partly sunny from time to time. Late day shower possible, 75 to 80. There'll be more showers tomorrow night. Lows are 60 to 65. Outlook for Saturday, good deal of cloudiness, scattered showers, and maybe a thunderstorm. Saturday, 75 to near 80. I'm meteorologist Rob Carolyn, MVY Weather.
0: Let's get right back into the music. Here's Norah Jones on MVY.

MVY Radio. That's Mark Broussard and Joe Bonamassa together. I'm going home. Allie McGurk out of Vermont with ex-boyfriends. Actually, technically, Allie's Massachusetts, but now lives in Vermont. And so exciting, expecting her first child. Congratulations, Allie. Has super good vineyard ties, super good friends with Jared and people over at Circuit Arts. So sure we'll maybe have a Allie McGurk baby sighting at some point next summer, or maybe the baby will take its first vacation to Martha's Vineyard and stop by the studio. All right, let's keep it rolling. Here's the underdog from Spoon on MVY.

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MVY Radio, Laura Veers, Flying Into Darkness. Ellis Paul in there with Anna Lee. We had Johnny Hoy in the Bluefish, the Vineyard Zone, with She Belongs to Me, Maya DeVitri, All My Faith, and Poncho and Lefty from Emmy Lou Harris. You know, one of the things I love about MVY and being able to play this music is that we can play Johnny Hoy and the Bluefish, you know, Vineyard locals and legends here on the Vineyard, up against and next to Emmy Lou Harris, a legend, and Maya DeVitri and Ellis Paul. And it just goes so smooth and so great, and it's all together. And, you know, that just proves how much talent there is here on the Vineyard. And, you know, being able to play the locals is such a huge part of it. All right, got some cactus blossoms for you right now on MVY.

MVY Radio, Mitski, I'll Change for You. The Obvious Child from Paul Simon. We had Amos Lee in there, shout out loud. And the Cactus Blossoms, Please Don't Call Me Crazy. Well, on Sunday, we have our community outreach programs, and one of them is called the Cape Cod Current. And Joe Stickles is your host, and Joe is going to speak with Eric Bloomstein from the Adaptive Music Collaborative, which they just performed at Newport Jazz a few weekends ago. So this group creates an inclusive and adaptive music environment where children with learning disabilities can explore and develop their musical talents. Such an amazing program. Joe's also going to speak with Corey Laser, a local immigration attorney and affiliate of the Community Action Action Committee of Cape and the Islands. And Corey's going to share more about the biggest challenges immigrants and their families are facing right now, some important rights the immigrants should know regardless of their immigration status, and information about resources available locally. Cape Cod Current is sponsored by the Mashpee Commons and the Horsley Witten Group. All right, let's keep the music rolling. Let's get into some Suzanne Vega right now on MVY.

MVY Radio, Will Daly, Sometimes the Night. Tedeschi Trucks Band, Let Me Get By. We had Counting Crows, When I Dream of Michelangelo. And kicking off that set, Suzanne Vega with Speaker's Corners. What's happening, everybody? Happy Friday. Rich Rogers here hanging out with you as we head into the 3 a.m. hour here on Martha's Vineyard. Got some Ben Harper coming your way, some Crowded House amongst others. But right now, we're going to keep the music rolling and we're going to get into the Cross. David Crosby from his 2017 album, Sky Trails. Here's She Gotta Be Somewhere on MVY.

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MVY Radio, Death Cab for Cutie, Riptides. Don't Come Around Here No More from Tom Petty. We had Ben Harper in there. Lucy Dacus with Planting Tomatoes. And The Boss kicking off this 3 a.m. hour. Well, on Sunday at 7 p.m., we have Woodstove Studios Presents. It's with Peter Halperin, and he has a studio built right on his property here in West Tisbury. And every month he has a musician with either from the Vineyard or Vineyard Ties come to his place and perform and do an interview, and then he re-airs those in a separate week. So 1 week he'll do the performance, the next week he'll do the interview, and last week he played the performance from Rose Garin and Buck Shank, and this week he talks to Rose, one of the favorite musicians here on the Vineyard. Rosie's so much fun, and he's going to talk about her new album and just everything Vineyard based music-wise. So that is this Sunday at 7 p.m. Woodstove Studios Presents, and is brought to you by South Mountain Company. All right, let's see. What time is it? Yeah, it's only, all right, it's still early. Let's do some Roseanne Cash on MVY.

0: MVY Radio, Brick Annabelle, make you mine. Big Blue Ball and Peter Gabriel, burn you up and burn you down. We had Crowded House, Locked Out, and Roseanne Cash, Not Many Miles to Go. What's happening, everybody? Happy Friday. Yes, it is Friday. Say it with me. Friday. Party. The weekend is here. So excited. Going to be just hanging out. Might do a little camping this weekend. We'll see how the weather holds up here on the Cape and the Islands. But speaking of rain coming, I'm going to give you guys the weather report, the last one for my shift, and then once I'm out of here, Joe Stickles and Amy will have the weather on the regular. But right now, let's check out the overnight weather, and then we'll get into some David Gray.
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3: Clouds will continue to move in tonight. They'll be followed by some showers, nighttime lows 65. Tomorrow, turning partly sunny from time to time, a late day shower possible 75 to 80. There'll be more showers tomorrow night, lows are 60 to 65. Outlook for Saturday, good deal of cloudiness, scattered showers and maybe a thunderstorm, Saturday 75 to near 80. I'm meteorologist Rob Carolyn, MVY Weather.
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0: MVY Radio, the Warren Treaty, you can't hurt me anymore. Seth Walker, Up the Mountain, I know you from Laurie McKenna out of our MVY Radio archives. Laurie McKenna, Massachusetts native. 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I mean, there's Cape Cod Current in there, Vineyard Current, all the interviews, all the performances, Woodstove Studios Presents, there's Keeping It Local, all sorts of stuff. Keep you busy for hours in there, Shakedown Streams in there, My Back Pages, it goes on and on and on. But right now, let's get into some Jack Johnson. Here's Bubble Toes on MVY.
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MVY Radio, Ranigiddens, Carolina Rain. That's off the Hope is the Thing with Feathers. That's the album title. Buffalo Tom in there with Kitchen Door. We had Rain from Patty Griffin, Josh Ritter, and Taj Mahal taking us back to 1968 with Statesboro Blues. What's happening, everybody? Happy Friday. Rich Rogers here hanging out with you for about another hour and then be handing the reins over to Amy Vanneman. So let's see. I've got some Lord Huron lined up for you right now. Then we're getting some Coldplay, and we'll see where it goes from there. But here it is from Lord Huron, Nothing I Need on MVY.

MVY Radio, Bruce Hornsby, Take a Light Strain. That's off his latest Indigo Park album. He's out touring in support of that album. One of his stops was the Tabernacle just a few weeks ago. Did you go? I did not make it to that one. My brother went, said it was awesome. I've heard a lot of people say how great it was, and he's such a great storyteller. But I mean, it's Bruce Hornsby. Come on, he's a legend. Amy Mann in that set with Charmer. We had Coldplay with Speed of Sound, and Lord Huron kicked it off with Nothing I Need. Rich Rogers here, hanging out with you for just a little bit longer. So let's see, let's squeeze in some more music here. This guy's a legend. Also, here's Keith Richards on MVY.

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1: MVY Radio, Grace Potter, Love Me Not. Paul Simon in there, Train in the Distance. We had The Head in the Heart with Shake, and kicking that set off was Keith Richards, Wicked as It Seems. Well, tonight is Friday, and that means on the Blues at 8, it is Rockin' Blues. Bill Narkowitz is back. He'll be hosting Rockin' Blues tonight. That's at 8 p.m. every weekday. It's a different theme, so Monday is Old and Classic Blues, Tuesday is New Blues Twos, Wednesday's Live Blues, and Thursday's Ladies Night. And then tonight, Rockin' Blues every weekday at 8 p.m. and is brought to you by Jay White's Automotive, Land Rover Specialist, and Winnetou Oceanside Resort. All right, as we head into the 5 a.m. hour, I got some low-cut Connie for you on MVY.

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Ring them bells with an iron hand so the people will know. Oh, it's rush hour now on the wheel and the plow.

child that cries when her innocence dies. Ring them bells, St. Catherine, from the top of the room. Ring them from the fortress for the lilies that bloom. For the lines are long and the fighting is strong, and they're breaking down the distance between

MVY Radio. Molly Tuttle, the Highway Knows. Molly Tuttle going to be playing at the Cape Cod Melody Tent coming up in September with Lucas Nelson. So I think Molly Tuttle's first time on the Cape. It must be. I don't think remember her ever playing here. Bob Dylan, Ring Them Bells. Joy Ladekun on Miss the Birds. Our good friend Carly Simon Howell off of her just released Comes in Waves album. And David Wax Museum, Will You Be Sleeping? That's off the Knock Knock Goodbye album from 2012. And speaking of playing on the Cape, David Wax Museum playing tomorrow night over at the Lounge in North Falmouth. You can get your tickets at thedailybrewlounge.com. They're going to be playing with Lowland Hum. And then the two of them, two bands will come together for Golden Hour. Just two great bands. So you technically get three bands for the price of one. That's a great deal. David Wax Museum and Lowland Hum tomorrow at the Lounge in North Falmouth. All right, well, that's going to do it for me. I'm Rich Rogers, and I am out of here. I'm moving on with my Friday. Yes, it is Friday. Say it with me. Friday. Party. The weekend is here. Hopefully, you got some great plans. Maybe David Wax Museum's in your plans. Hopefully. Maybe we'll see you there. I'm out of here. I'm going to hand the mic over to Amy Vanneman. Amy's going to have your morning movie quote. A chance to come see a movie here on the Vineyard. Musical notes, live acoustic covers, and Amy's going to let you know what our Friday afternoon six-pack theme is. She'll post it on her Facebook a little bit after 7 a.m., and then you go to our Facebook page and let us know what you think best fits a theme, and then Bill Narkowitz will play the six songs he thinks either best fits a theme or had the most votes, you know, however he wants to do it. It's Bill's world. We're just living in it. Have a great day, everyone. I'm going to leave you with some Death Cab for Cutie. This one is called Black Sun. Have a great day. I'm going to grab a large iced coffee and a croissant and go about my day. Have a great day, everyone. And as always, peace, love, and be kind.

MVY Radio. That's Mark Arely from the album he released in the spring called Spring Green, Weary Traveler. Gone, Gone, Gone from Robert Plant and Alison Krauss, and the first of two projects they have recorded together, Raising Sand, going back to 2007. Happy Pills from Norah Jones, Kevin Morby in there from his new album, Little Wide Open. We heard 100,000. And Perfect World from the Indigo Girls. Well, it's Amy Vanneman here with you on this Friday morning, and the likely showers are happening as we speak here across the vineyard. Certainly it is raining, 74 the high this afternoon, and we have a decent chance of rain through the morning and into the afternoon. Showers are possible as well tonight, the low overnight around 65. Tomorrow, Saturday and Sunday, showers possible, the high 75 on Saturday and Sunday, reaching 80 degrees. It's about 68 degrees here on State Road in West Tisbury, and it is indeed raining. We will check the news Steamship Authority report and forecast the top of the 6 o'clock hour. Right here, a track from Julia Jacklin and her new album, The Gem, on MVY.

0: MBY Radio, Julie Jacklin, Get Away From Me, I Think I Love You, from the new album, The Gem. We have the MBY Radio news coming up at 6 o'clock, and in that it is Friday, in the 7 o'clock hour this morning, I will reveal the theme for our Friday six-pack made possible by MV Wine and Spirits and Sail Newport. What's the theme? Can't tell you yet. But once I reveal the theme, you will have most of the day through the middle of the afternoon to come up with your best idea on that theme. Post your best idea on our Facebook page with the video, if there is one, and naturally tune in to see if your song has been included on the Friday six-pack tonight at 6 on MVY.
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2: Good morning. It is 6:03 and time now for the MVY Radio News. I'm Amy Vanneman in for the news for Joe Stickles. Here are the headlines for today, Friday, August 21st. In local news, in a recent board meeting, the Steamship Authority focused their discussion around their revenue lost during the first half of the year. Between rising steel and fuel costs, new tariffs, and unexpected maintenance expenses, the ferry line's costs are projected to increase while they continue to monitor losses in passenger trips, parking revenue, and standard car and truck fares. During the meeting, company treasurer Mark Rosem also expressed concerns about businesses abusing excursion rate trips and suggested limiting the rate to 2 trips per month per account. In related news, Steamship Authority General Manager Alex Kriska shared that it would be a month or two before the removal or demolition of the temporary terminal building. The company is in discussion with the Falmouth Police to convert the site into a new short-term parking area with hopes that it will resolve the problems being caused by rideshare drivers in the current short-term parking area. This July, a new mental health support program for first responders was launched, supported by an anonymous donor who has pledged $1 million for 5 years. Backed by agencies across the island, most notably community services, the Martha's Vineyard model of officer support's goal is to provide counseling for police, firefighters, and emergency personnel. The project exists as a joint effort between Officer Support Specialist Amy Carter and Chief Jonathan Searle of Oak Bluffs. According to the Vineyard Gazette, Searle and Carter shared concerns over the high suicide rates amongst officers and the prevalence of post-traumatic stress disorder among first responders. After starting to provide support for the Oak Bluffs Police Department, Ms. Carter was reached out to by other island towns to inquire about her services. This was the inspiration behind the program. In 2 months, Ms. Carter will give a presentation about the project at the International Association of Chiefs of Police conference. In world and national news, heavy rain and winds are pounding the northeast United States. Storms tore through a beach on Long Island and stranded dozens of people in their cars in New Jersey on Thursday. Photos and videos shared on social media show debris thrown in the air and rain pummeling down as a possible tornado touched down at Atlantic Beach on Long Island's Outer Barrier. It tore apart a major beach club, leaving broken beach chairs and wood beams littered across the shoreline. No major injuries have been reported. Police in Dover, Delaware, say a likely tornado touched down and caused significant damage across the city. The U.S. and South Korea militaries are wrapping their annual drills 6 days earlier than initially scheduled in a conciliatory gesture towards North Korea. The end of the drills set for today come after North Korea said such a step is not enough to convince it to return to talks. U.S. President Donald Trump earlier abruptly ordered the Pentagon to, quote, substantially reduce the Ulchi Freedom Shield exercises just before they began on Monday. Trump cited what he described as a good relationship with North Korean leader Kim Jong-un and South Korea's refusal to support him over the war in Iran. In MBY sports, The Boston Red Sox open a three-game series at home against the San Francisco Giants today. Boston has a 68-59 record overall and a 31-32 record in home games. San Francisco is 57-75 overall and 23-42 in road games. The teams meet today for the first time this season. First pitch is at 7:10 p.m. Eastern Daylight Time in Boston. The Steamship Authority is saying that due to the possibility of an earlier start time for the Ocean Park fireworks in Oak Bluffs today, tonight, they'll be diverting an additional trip this evening from Oak Bluffs to Vineyard Haven. Now, the last three scheduled trips tonight into and out of Oak Bluffs will be diverted to Vineyard Haven. Some additional street closures may occur earlier than these trips, so please give yourself extra time if you are leaving from Oak Bluffs earlier today. The Steamship Authority's reservations-only policy is in effect all day today for boats traveling between Woods Hole and Martha's Vineyard. There are no standby lines for vehicles, but you may attempt to book a reservation for a vehicle as late as 1 hour before departure time. Island residents with last-minute travel needs can use the Blue Line in the Preferred and Excursion programs. The Steamship Authority is reporting slightly choppy seas. Boats between Woods Hole and Martha's Vineyard are running on time. Boats between Hyannis and Nantucket are also running on time. No standbys in Hyannis. 20 cars and 7 trucks in standby on Nantucket with a reported 12-hour wait time. Here's a check of the MVY radio forecast. Which is not playing, so I'll read it. The forecast is calling for showers, which are likely and happening as we speak. 74 the high this afternoon. Tonight, showers are possible, the low 65. Showers possible for Saturday, tomorrow with a high of 75, and the same for Sunday with a high of 80. Mostly sunny skies, Monday temperatures in the upper 70s. 67 degrees in Newport, Rhode Island, 68 in Falmouth, 67 in Hyannis on Nantucket, 70. Here on Martha's Vineyard in West Tisbury, it is 68 degrees and raining. That's it for the MVY Radio News at 6:09. I'm Amy Vanneman, taking it back to the music with Tedeschi Trucks Band after this on MVY.
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0: MVY Radio. That's Fantastic Cat from their third album, Cat Outta Hell. That's Don't Let Go. They are from New York City. Before that, Ray LaMontagne and the Pariah Dogs from God Willin' and the Creek Don't Rise, Beg, Steal, or Borrow. And anyhow, just a euphoric track from the Tedeschi Trucks Band album in 2015 called Let Me Get By. So looking at our forecast, there is precipitation today, but in the evening, there's only a 30% chance of actual rain coming down. So I don't know. I mean, the O Plus fireworks are scheduled for tonight. The band concert is scheduled to start at 8 in the Ocean Park gazebo. Fireworks are maybe going to start a little earlier. But I don't know. I guess we'll find out what's actually going to happen. But the precipitation percentage chance is not very high later, so we'll see. Showers are likely for the day today and into, you know, the dinner hours. 74 the high this afternoon. Showers possible tonight, the low overnight 65. Showers possible for Saturday as well with a high of 75. Showers possible Sunday. Temperatures in the upper 70s to 80. And Sunday, a mostly sunny day, with temperatures reaching 78 degrees. 67 degrees in Harwich. We'll check the MVY Radio News and our business report at 6:30. And on deck, our morning toast with Laurel Reddington.
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2: It's time for the Morning Toast. I'm Laurel. Today we toast to being worn out and overwhelmed. It's easy to feel that way with what life throws at us. If you are feeling worn out and at wit's end, wilted and otherwise dispirited, give yourself some time to regroup. Take some time off if you can. Take a walk or even 5 minutes in your car or another quiet spot. If you're near the ocean, go pick up some sand, a rock, and skip it across the water. Breathe. And just tonight when you get home, have dinner and some tea maybe and go to sleep. Our body's trying to tell us something. Let's listen to it. Break things up maybe into smaller pieces. We don't need to rush through or try to take care of big, huge chunks of things all at once all the time. Here's Tears for Fears on MVY Radio.

0: MVY Radio, Tears for Fears on the Morning Toast. 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
0: It is 6:33 and time now for the MVY Radio News. I'm Amy Vanneman. Here are the headlines for today. Friday, August 21st. In local news, this July, Polly Hill Arboretum welcomed new executive director Ian Peach. He's taken over the role from Tim Boland, who has been in the position since 2004. Boland was the Arboretum's second executive director, only succeeding its founder, Polly Hill. According to the Vineyard Gazette, Peach hopes to encourage educational visits to the Arboretum and inspire critical thinking about the impacts of climate change. He's also sharing goals to encourage more plant diversity and is spearheading a native plant garden that visitors will eventually be able to purchase from their greenhouses and replicate at home. Put simply, he aims to, quote, bring people to plants. During his tenure, Peach will continue to support the research and documentation of the plants native to Martha's Vineyard while helping the Arboretum navigate updating and maintaining its specimens. This July, a new mental health support program for first responders was launched, supported by an anonymous donor who has pledged $1 million for 5 years. Backed by agencies across the island, most notably community services, the Martha's Vineyard model of officers supports goal is to provide counseling for police, firefighters, and emergency personnel. The project exists as a joint effort between Officer Support Specialist Amy Carter and Chief Jonathan Searle of Oak Bluffs. According to the Vineyard Gazette, Searle and Carter shared concerns over the high suicide rates amongst officers and the prevalence of post-traumatic stress disorder among first responders. After starting to provide support for the Oak Bluffs Police Department, Ms. Carter was reached out to by other island towns to inquire about her services. This was the inspiration behind the program. In 2 months, Ms. Carter will give a presentation about the project at the International Association of Chiefs of Police Conference. In world and national news, the United States has deported nearly 2,300 Mexicans to Guatemala this year and sent dozens more to Honduras. Authorities report this marks a shift from earlier in President Trump's second term when such transfers were minimal. Until now, Mexicans deported from the U.S. were mostly sent back to Mexico. Guatemalan President Bernardo Arevalo confirmed on Wednesday that those deportees arrive as part of a, quote, transit stopover before returning to Mexico. The Mexican government or U.S. funding covers the costs. Mexico's National Migration Institute says that the U.S. aims to prevent these individuals from re-entering its territory. Interest rates rebounded on Thursday despite efforts by Treasury Secretary Scott Bessent to put a lid on longer-term borrowing costs. The yield on the 10-year Treasury note, a key benchmark for mortgage rates, rose back.

0: to 4.69% on Thursday. That's nearly where it stood earlier on Wednesday before Bessent surprised financial markets by announcing that Treasury would double the size of a bond buyback program starting next month. The rebound in yields signals more will be needed to calm investors' worries about burgeoning government debt, heavy borrowing by tech firms, and the Federal Reserve's commitment to fighting inflation. We'll check the business report after this.
1: 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And also from listeners like Jack and Kiara from Nantucket, Alan and Chris from Lunenburg, Massachusetts, Jay from Barrington, Cindy from Kansas City, Missouri, Katie from Manhattan, New York.
0: In business news, world shares are mixed following a retreat on Wall Street, as the U.S. Treasury Department's plan to expand government debt buybacks appears to have only limited capacity to calm markets. U.S. futures edged higher. The Treasury Department said on Wednesday that it will at least double the size of its planned purchases of long-term government debt. Treasury Secretary Scott Bessent signaled on Thursday the repurchase program could be larger. The announcement temporarily brought down Treasury yields, but by early today, the U.S. 10-year Treasury yield was already back to levels early this week. That's weighing on share prices. On Thursday, the S&P 500 lost 0.9%, the Dow Jones Industrial fell 1.3%, and the NASDAQ Composite dropped 1%. Looking at sports, the Boston Red Sox opened a three-game series at home against the San Francisco Giants today. Boston has a 68-59 record overall and a 31-32 record in home games. San Francisco is 52-75 overall and 23-42 in road games. The teams meet today for the first time this season. First pitch is at 7:10 p.m. Eastern Daylight Time in Boston. The Steamship Authority's reservations-only policy is in effect all day today for boats traveling between Woods Hole and Martha's Vineyard. While there are no standby lines for vehicles, you may attempt to book a reservation for a vehicle as late as 1 hour before departure time. Island residents with last-minute travel needs can use the Blue Line in the preferred and excursion programs. The Steamship Authority is reporting choppy seas. Boats between Woods Hole and Martha's Vineyard are on time. Boats between Hyannis and Nantucket are also running on time. No standbys in Hyannis. 20 cars and 7 trucks in standby on Nantucket, with a note that there is a 12-hour wait time. Our forecast, showers likely for today, the high 74. Tonight, showers are possible. Temperatures in the mid-60s through the overnight. Showers possible for tomorrow, Saturday, the high 75. Also Sunday, showers possible, the high 80 degrees. Sunshine for Monday. It is 67 degrees in Newport, Rhode Island, 68 in Falmouth, 67 in Hyannis, on Nantucket 70. Here on Martha's Vineyard in Chilmark, it is 68 degrees. That's it for the MVY Radio News. I'm Amy Vanneman, taking it back to the music with Robert Randolph on MVY.

0: WMVY. Did you catch Chris Matthews during our summer concert series? That's right. She performed for us. She did an amazing interview here on the air with PJ Finn during the lunch hour, and then performed for us the same evening on the patio at the Winnetou Oceanside Resort, and the following evening on the bandstand at Mashpee Commons. She's a North Carolina native who actually now calls Virginia her home, but she is an intense presence and has performed at the Kennedy Center and for MVY Radio. We have one concert left in our summer concert series. We had Robert Randolph with Ben Harper before that, If I Had My Way. So our summer concert series, the final in the series, is Kara McKee coming up on Tuesday, the 25th. That's this coming Tuesday on the patio at the Winnetou for free. She's an amazing artist. 6 p.m. for free on the patio at the Winnetou. And then the following evening on the bandstand at Mashpee Commons, again at 6 p.m. and again for free, wrapping our summer concert series, which has been made possible by the Winnetou Oceanside Resort, Mashpee Commons, Cape and Coast Bank, Falmouth Toyota, Steeple Street Music Academy, Knockabout Brewery, Martha's Vineyard Airport, Pink Door Catering, Mashpee Fresh Market, Pathways Arts, the Steamship Authority, Falmouth Academy, and a generous gift from Brenda and Leon Brathwaite. So we hope to see you for the final in our summer series.
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0: 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That's coming up at 7:20 right here, an artist I particularly love. He's got that California noir sound. Hear from his album in 2020 called The Land That Time Forgot. This is Chuck Prophet on MVY.

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1: 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And also from listeners like Ginny and Tom from Falmouth, Mary and Nello from Oak Bluffs and Brooklyn, New York, Ron and Elizabeth of Westport, Mass, Catherine from Stone Ridge, New York, and Teresa from Rhode Island.
2: Good morning. It is 7:01 and time now for the MVY Radio News. I'm Amy Vanneman in for Joe Stickles for news today. Here are the headlines for Friday, August 21st. In local news this July, Polly Hill Arboretum welcomed new executive director Ian Peach. He's taken over the role from Tim Boland, who has been in the position since 2004. Boland was the Arboretum's second executive director, only succeeding its founder, Polly Hill. According to the Vineyard Gazette, Peach hopes to encourage educational visits to the Arboretum and inspire critical thinking about the impacts of climate change. He is also sharing goals to encourage more plant diversity and is spearheading a native plant garden that visitors will eventually be able to purchase from their greenhouses and replicate at home. Put simply, he aims to, quote, bring people to plants. During his tenure, Peach will continue to support the research and documentation of the plants native to Martha's Vineyard while helping the Arboretum navigate updating and maintaining its specimens. This July, a new mental health support program for first responders was launched, supported by an anonymous donor who has pledged $1 million for 5 years. Backed by agencies across the island, most notably community services, the Martha's Vineyard model of officers' support's goal is to provide counseling for police, firefighters, and emergency personnel. The project exists as a joint effort between officer support specialist Amy Carter and Chief Jonathan Searle of Oak Bluffs. According to the Vineyard Gazette, Searle and Carter shared concerns over the high suicide rates amongst officers and the prevalence of PTSD amongst first responders. In world and national news, President Donald Trump is scheduled to travel to South Carolina to support Senator Darlene Graham, his chosen candidate to replace her late brother, Senator Lindsey Graham. Today's Myrtle Beach rally comes just days before the Republican runoff, highlighting Trump's focus on securing a win for his pick. South Carolina is a Republican stronghold, and Trump's 2016 primary victory there helped propel him to the GOP nomination and the White House. Darlene Graham, a political newcomer, emphasizes her support for Trump's policies and his endorsement. She faces Representative Ralph Norman in a runoff on Tuesday. The premier of a Canadian province launched a blistering attack on U.S. President Donald Trump yesterday, calling him, quote, a bad person and, quote, not to be trusted, urging Canada to keep fighting rather than rush to make concessions in trade talks with Washington. Manitoba Premier Wab Kinew says Canada has leverage in the talks, even as his province weighs restoring U.S. alcohol sales at Prime Minister Mark Carney's urging to help secure a deal that would avert threatened 50% U.S. tariffs. Despite his criticism of Trump, Kinew said Manitoba may go along with Carney's request as part of a Team Canada approach. But he urged consumers to keep buying Canadian, even if U.S. products return to provincial liquor stores. In MVY sports, the Boston Red Sox open a three-game series at home against the San Francisco Giants today. Boston has a 68-59 record overall and a 31-32 record on home games. San Francisco is 52-75 overall and 23-42 in road games. The teams meet today for the first time this season. First pitch is at 7:10 p.m. Eastern Daylight Time in Boston. The Steamship Authority's reservations-only policy is in effect all day today for boats traveling between Woods Hole and Martha's Vineyard. While there are no standby lines for vehicles, you may attempt to book a reservation for a vehicle as late as 1 hour before departure time. Island residents with last-minute travel needs can use the Blue Line in the Preferred and Excursion programs. The Steamship Authority is reporting choppy seas. Boats between Woods Hole and Martha's Vineyard are on time. Boats between Hyannis and Nantucket also running on time. No standbys in Hyannis. 20 cars and 7 trucks in standby on Nantucket, with a note about a 12-hour wait time. Here's our morning forecast.
3: Rain is likely today with highs in the low to mid-70s. Rain comes to an end this evening with some low-level moisture sticking around overnight, leaving behind patchy fog and drizzle. Otherwise, we'll have mostly cloudy skies with lows in the low to mid-60s. Showers are likely to start the weekend tomorrow with highs in the mid-70s. Showers are expected to continue through the end of the weekend on Sunday with highs in the upper 70s to low 80s. Offshore, winds will be southwest at 10 to 15 knots today. Seas will be between 2 and 3 feet, and visibility will be reduced to 1 to 3 miles in rain. I'm meteorologist Morgan Bolton, MVY Weather.
2: It is 67 degrees in Newport, Rhode Island, 69 in Falmouth, 68 in Hyannis on Nantucket, 70 here on Martha's Vineyard in Oak Bluffs. It is 69 degrees and raining. That's it for the MVY Radio News. I am Amy Vanneman at 707. Back to the music with a track from Magnolia Boulevard after this on MVY.
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0: MVY Radio, Jalen and Gonda right there from what will be the album of the week on Wednesday at 9 p.m., Doctrine of Love, his new album, Burning Temptation, the song. R.E.M. going back to the year 1999, Man on the Moon, the soundtrack, the song The Great Beyond, and the hour started with Magnolia Boulevard and the single Ride. We're going to take a little movie ride in a moment, our morning movie quote, but first checking our forecast. Showers are likely today, the high 74 this afternoon. The percentage chance of showers does go down in the evening. We can remain hopeful. Showers are possible for tonight, the low 65. Possible showers for Saturday as well, temperatures in the mid-70s. Showers possible on Sunday with a high of 80, and Monday, mostly sunny, the high 78 degrees. It is 68 degrees in Osterville. Your chance to win a pair of tickets to the Martha's Vineyard Film Center, care of the Martha's Vineyard Film Society, after this.
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0: All right, 508-693-4994 is the number to call if you know the title of this relatively recent film, 508-693-4994, set in Los Angeles in 1939.
3: They're all in on the conspiracy.
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0: In the genre of film noir, this film released just several years ago, 3 or 4 years ago, two really big Hollywood names as the lead and in the lead role, and also the lead female actress. You'll know their names when you hear them. What's the title? 508-693-4994, film noir, late 30s, Los Angeles.

0: WBY Radio. Very John Prine-esque. Margaret Glaspy, the song is called Michigan. From the album she released just a couple weeks ago called I Am Both. And George Harrison with Stuck Inside a Cloud from an album called Brainwashed. It's the MBY Radio Morning Movie Quote. We played it, and here is the quote I played.
1: They're all in on the conspiracy.
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1: The police won't touch you, but I will.
0: The voices of Alan Cumming and also Liam Neeson, Mary Chris and Ken in Falmouth knew right away, Ken knew, that that was the film Marlowe, released in 2022. Interestingly, the same character has appeared in films, one released in 59 called Philip Marlowe, and another one released in 1983, Philip Marlowe, Private Eye. I think that was a series. But this film, released in 2022, neo-noir, a neo-noir crime thriller starring Liam Neeson as Private Eye Philip Marlowe. It also features Jessica Lange and Alan Cumming, set in Los Angeles in 1939. Private Eye Marlowe is hired by a glamorous heiress to find her missing lover, who is a prop master at a studio. So, yeah. Worth watching, kind of fun. Marlowe, that's the answer to today's MBY Radio Morning Movie Quote. So Mary, Chris, and Ken will get an email from the Martha's Vineyard Film Society. Good for a pair of tickets to the Martha's Vineyard Film Center at the Tisbury Marketplace in Vineyard Haven. That email from the Martha's Vineyard Film Society. Good for a pair of tickets to the Martha's Vineyard Film Center at the Tisbury Marketplace in Vineyard Haven. That's what you get when you know your movie.

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1: It is 7:33 and time now for the MVY Radio News. I'm Amy Vanneman in for Joe Stickles for News Today. Here are the headlines for Friday, August 21st. In local news, in a recent board meeting, the Steamship Authority focused their discussion around their revenue lost during the first half of the year. Between rising steel and fuel costs, new tariffs, and unexpected maintenance expenses, the ferry line's costs are projected to increase while they continue to monitor losses in passenger trips, parking revenue, and standard car and truck fares. During the meeting, company treasurer Mark Rosem also expressed concerns about businesses abusing excursion rate trips and suggested limiting the rate to 2 trips per month per account. In related news, Steamship Authority General Manager Alex Kriska shared that it would be a month or two before the removal or demolition of the temporary terminal building. The company is in discussion with the Falmouth Police Department to convert the site into a new short-term parking area with hopes that it will resolve the problems being caused by rideshare drivers in the current short-term parking area. This July, a new mental health support program for first responders was launched, supported by an anonymous donor who has pledged $1 million for 5 years. Backed by agencies across the island, most notably community services, the Martha's Vineyard model of officer support's goal is to provide counseling for police, firefighters, and emergency personnel. The project exists as a joint effort between officer support specialist Amy Carter and Chief Jonathan Searle of Oak Bluffs. According to the Vineyard Gazette, Searle and Carter shared concerns over the high suicide rates among officers and the prevalence of post-traumatic stress disorder among first responders. After starting to provide support for the Oak Bluffs Police Department, Ms. Carter was reached out to by other island towns to inquire about her services. This was the inspiration behind the program. In 2 months, Ms. Carter will give a presentation about the project at the International Association of Chiefs of Police Conference. In world and national news, President Donald Trump is scheduled to travel to South Carolina to support Senator Darlene Graham, his chosen candidate to replace her late brother, Senator Lindsey Graham. Today's Myrtle Beach rally comes just days before the Republican runoff, highlighting Trump's focus on securing a win for his pick. South Carolina is a Republican stronghold, and Trump's 2016 primary victory there helped propel him to the GOP nomination and the White House. Darlene Graham, a political newcomer, emphasizes her support for Trump's policies and his endorsement. She faces Representative Ralph Norman in a runoff on Tuesday. The United States has deported nearly 2,300 Mexicans to Guatemala this year and sent dozens more to Honduras. Authorities report this marks a shift from earlier in President Trump's second term when such transfers were minimal. Until now, Mexicans deported from the U.S. were mostly sent back to Mexico. Guatemalan President Bernardo Arevalo confirmed on Wednesday that these deportees arrive as part of a, quote, transit stopover before returning to Mexico. The Mexican government, or U.S., funding covers the costs. Mexico's National Migration Institute says the U.S. aims to prevent these individuals from re-entering its territory. In MVY sports, the Boston Red Sox open a 3-game series at home against the San Francisco Giants today. Boston has a 68-59 record overall and a 31-32 record in home games. San Francisco is 52-75 overall and 23-42 in road games. The teams meet today for the first time this season. First pitch is at 7:10 p.m. Eastern Daylight Time in Boston. The Steamship Authority's reservations-only policy is in effect all day today for boats traveling between Woods Hole and Martha's Vineyard. While there are no standby lines for vehicles, you may attempt to book a reservation for a vehicle as late as 1 hour before departure time. Island residents with last-minute travel needs can use the Blue Line in the Preferred and Excursion programs. The Steamship Authority is reporting choppy seas. Boats between Woods Hole and Martha's Vineyard are running on time. There are no standbys in Woods Hole, obviously, or Vineyard Haven. Boats between Hyannis and Nantucket are running on time with no standbys in Hyannis, 20 cars and 7 trucks in standby on Nantucket with a 12-hour waiting time. Looking at our forecast for

0: today. Showers are likely with a high of 74. Showers possible tonight with a low 65. Showers possible for Saturday, temperatures in the mid-70s. Sunday, showers possible as well with a high of 80 degrees. Sunshine for Monday. It is 71 degrees at Sconset on Nantucket. We'll check get back to the music after this on MVY.
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0: Here's U2 from the first in their trilogy of Songs of albums, from the album Songs of Innocence on MVY.

0: MVY, that's Joby Riccio. The song is from her latest album, Face the Feeling, Love of the Song. Deal from Jerry Garcia, going back to 1972, and the album Garcia, Song for Someone from U2's Songs of Innocence, released about a dozen years ago. They have since released their Songs of Experience and Songs of Surrender. It's Amy Vanneman, and if you're like, well, I'm on the vineyard and I'm on vacation, oh well, such is life with the rain. There's still all kinds of wonderful and fascinating things you can be doing, like going to the beautiful Martha's Vineyard Museum in Vineyard Haven. They're right there on Lagoon Pond Road overlooking the lagoon. And they're inviting you to see Vanity, the Last Working Catboat, an exhibit that explores the life of the last working catboat through artifacts, photographs, archival material, and film footage of Oscar Pease. The Pease family have been on the vineyard for generations, many. And it's film footage of Oscar Pease at work on the Vanity. There was once a time when the harbors of the island were filled with working catboats with their broad hulls and roomy cockpits and single sail. They were the preferred working vessel for countless New England fishermen for over half a century. The introduction of the gasoline engine began to change things, and over time their number dwindled, and eventually only one remained, Vanity. Vanity was built over the winter of 1928 and 29 and is now a floating exhibit at Martha's Vineyard Museum. You can get tickets and more information about this exhibit and the rest of their exhibits by going to mvmuseum.org. Got the news coming up at 8 o'clock and our beach and boating forecast after this.
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2: If you were looking to head out to the beaches today, it won't be a great day for it, with rain likely and highs in the low to mid 70s. Even with the rain, we still have a moderate UV index, so without sunscreen, you'll burn in just 45 minutes. Water temperatures are currently in the mid 70s with a low risk for rip currents. For those heading offshore, winds will be from the southwest at around 10 to 15 knots. Seas will be between 2 and 3 feet, and visibility will be reduced to 1 to 3 miles in rain. If you're looking to head out tomorrow, the weather will not be much better, with showers likely and highs in the mid-70s. I'm meteorologist Morgan Bolton, MVY Weather.

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2: 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It is 8:01 and time now for the MVY Radio News. I'm Amy Vanneman, and here are the headlines for today, Friday, August 21st. In local news this July, a new mental health support program for first responders was launched, supported by an anonymous donor who has pledged $1 million for 5 years. Backed by agencies across the island, most notably community services, the Martha's Vineyard model of officer support's goal is to provide counseling for police, firefighters, and emergency personnel. The project exists as a joint effort between Officer Support Specialist Amy Carter and Chief Jonathan Searle of Oak Bluffs. According to the Vineyard Gazette, Searle and Carter share concerns over the high suicide rates among officers and the prevalence of post-traumatic stress disorder among first responders. After starting to provide support for the Oak Bluffs Police Department, Ms. Carter was reached out to by other island towns to inquire about her services. This was the inspiration behind the program. In 2 months, Ms. Carter will give a presentation about the project at the International Association of Chiefs of Police Conference. This July also, Polly Hill Arboretum welcomed new executive director Ian Peach. He's taken over the role from Tim Boland, who has been in the position since 2004. Boland was the Arboretum's second executive director, only succeeding its founder, Polly Hill. According to the Vineyard Gazette, Peach hopes to encourage educational visits to the Arboretum and inspire critical thinking about the impacts of climate change. He's also sharing goals to encourage more plant diversity and is spearheading a native plant garden that visitors will eventually be able to purchase from their greenhouse and replicate at home. Put simply, he aims to, quote, bring people to plants. During his tenure, Peach will continue to support the research and documentation of the plants native to Martha's Vineyard while helping the Arboretum navigate updating and maintaining its specimens. In world and national news, the U.S. military says a charter aircraft carrying 8 people crashed at a remote radar site in western Alaska, killing all on board. The crash happened on Thursday near Cape Newenham Long Range Radar Site Airport, approximately 450 miles west of Anchorage, Alaska. Clint Johnson with the National Transportation Safety Board had said earlier that there were 2 pilots and 6 passengers on board. The Federal Aviation Administration says the plane had taken off from Anchorage and crashed early Thursday afternoon west of Cape Newenham. 2 former organizers of Hong Kong's decades-old vigil in remembrance of the 1989 Tiananmen Square crackdown have been convicted in a national security case. It was brought under a China-imposed law that has effectively crushed the city's previously thriving pro-democracy movement. Li Chuk-yan and Xiao Hang-tung, former leaders of the Hong Kong Alliance in support of patriotic democratic movements of China, were charged in 2021 with inciting subversion. The judges have ruled that they intentionally encouraged supporters of the alliance to wait for the right time to carry out the goal to, quote, end one-party dictatorship by unlawful means. Li and Chow, who will be sentenced at a later date, face a maximum prison term of 10 years. In MVY Sports, the NFL is upset about the changes made by Nielsen in its methodology for measuring viewership for the upcoming season, calling them, quote, rushed, and saying that they'll have a negative impact on sports. Nielsen announced plans this week to change how it measures audiences on television beginning on August 31st, including alterations to how the company measures whether multiple people are watching an event at the same time. The NFL is coming off one of its most successful seasons ever on television after Nielsen began using its Big Data Plus panel methodology for all events last September. The league had its largest average audience since 1989. And tonight, the Boston Red Sox open a three-game series at home against the San Francisco Giants today. Boston has a 68-59 record overall and a 31-32 record in home games. San Francisco is 52-75 overall and 23-42 in road games. The teams meet today for the first time this season. First pitch is at 7:10 p.m. Eastern Daylight Time in Boston. The Steamship Authority's reservations-only policy is in effect all day today for boats traveling between Woods Hole and Martha's Vineyard. While there are no standby lines for vehicles, you may attempt to book a reservation for a vehicle as late as 1 hour before departure time. Island residents with last-minute travel needs can use the Blue Line in the Preferred and Excursion programs. The Steamship Authority is reporting choppy seas today. Boats between Woods Hole and Martha's Vineyard are running on time. Boats between Hyannis and Nantucket are also running on time. Still no standbys in Hyannis. 20 cars and 7 trucks in standby on Nantucket. Here's our morning forecast.
3: Rain is likely today with highs in the low to mid-70s. Rain comes to an end this evening with some low-level moisture sticking around overnight, leaving behind patchy fog and drizzle. Otherwise, we'll have mostly cloudy skies with lows in the low to mid-60s. Showers are likely to start the weekend tomorrow with highs in the mid-70s. Showers are expected to continue through the end of the weekend on Sunday with highs in the upper 70s to low 80s. Offshore, winds will be southwest at 10 to 15 knots today. Seas will be between 2 and 3 feet, and visibility will be reduced to 1 to 3 miles in rain. I'm meteorologist Morgan Bolton, MVY Weather.
2: It is 68 degrees in Newport, Rhode Island. 68 also in Falmouth, 68 in Hyannis on Nantucket, 70. Here on Martha's Vineyard in Aquinnah, it is 69 degrees and raining. That's it for the MVY Radio News. I'm Amy Vanneman, taking it back to the music with Peter Gabriel from his latest album, I.O., after this.
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0: MVY, Maya Hawk. Love her music. I just do. I love her voice, the whole thing, the whole, I don't know, the whole ambiance of her, I don't know, her vibe. Green Dragon is from her latest album called Maitreya Corso. Fountains of Wayne, Valley Winter's song from Welcome Interstate Management, going back to the early aughts. Ruth Brown, As Long As I'm Moving, from a compilation, an Atlantic Records compilation of her music released back in 1957. And Panopticon, look it up. Peter Gabriel from the album he put out in 2023 called I/O. Double entendre intended, I'm sure. It's Amy Vanneman with you on a rather wet Friday. We are looking at showers today, temperatures in the mid-70s this afternoon. Showers are still possible tonight, although the possibility goes down to about 30% for the evening, the low 65. Showers possible for Saturday, the high 75. Showers possible on Sunday, the high 80. And mostly sunny Monday, temperatures in the upper 70s. Temperatures in the upper 60s generally across the Cape and Islands. It is 68 degrees in Fall River. We'll do a set of live acoustic and cover tunes after this.
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0: Three songs in our set of live acoustic and cover tunes this morning brought to us by Agway, brought to us by Cape Symphony. 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So we'll start, well, we've got several tunes here. Sonia Dada covering Sly Stone in this set, NRBQ live, and here the lead singer-songwriter for the 80s alt-rock band The Replacements. Minneapolis, Paul Westerberg live here on MVY.

0: NBY Radio. You know, there's nothing like Sly Stone, Sly and the Family Stone doing that song, but hey, Sonia Dada does a pretty good job of covering I Want to Take You Higher by Sly Stone. We had Get Rhythm, originally written by Johnny Cash in 1956, covered excellently by NRBQ from their 1978 album NRBQ at Yankee Stadium, and Paul Westerberg covering Jonathan Edwards' classic Sunshine, which we don't have much of today, for the 1995 episode of Friends. That is our set of live acoustic and cover tunes for this morning. I'm Amy Vanneman. We thank Cape Symphony for supporting our morning set each weekday at 8:20. Allison Hammond will have a whole separate set of live acoustic and cover tunes made possible by Agway of Cape Cod around 5:20 today on MVY.
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0: Looking at the forecast for the Cape and Islands, we have showers now. Those are likely through the afternoon. The precipitation, you know, the percentage chance of precipitation goes down around 6 o'clock to like 30%. Nonetheless, showers are likely. The high 74 this afternoon. Showers are possible tonight. The low 65. Showers possible for Saturday, the high around 75. Still Sunday, showers possible, the high 80 degrees. Mostly sunshine finally for Monday with a high of 78. Right around 70 degrees at Matticat on Nantucket. A track here from Lori McKenna and an early album she did back in 2011 called Lorraine on MVY.

0: MVY Radio, the voice of Phoebe Bridgers. The new album is called Lost Weekend. The song Lost Boys, Los Lobos, One Time, One Night in America, from the album By the Light of the Moon, released back in 1987. Paul Weller with Early Morning Rain and The Luxury of Knowing by Laurie McKenna. It's Amy Vanneman here with you. And tomorrow, assuming all goes as planned, Grain Thief will be performing, gracing the stage for the Harborlight Illumination Concert Series, the final in the series, tomorrow in Falmouth at the Falmouth Band Shell. New England Festivals, Inc. presents. 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Concerts have been taking place on Saturdays through July and now August, starting at 6 o'clock. 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Tomorrow, it's Grain Thief as the final artist for the Harborlight Illumination Concert Series.
1: 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And also the Sioux County Conservation Board of Hawarden, Iowa. 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That's 712-552-1047.
0: We'll check the MVY Radio News at 9 after a track here from a San Diego-based trio, the Sacred Souls. Bassist Sal Simano, drummer Alex Garcia, and singer Josh Lane. Several years ago, they put on, just maybe it was only 2 years ago, an amazing performance at Newport Jazz. Singer Josh Lane jumping off the stage and running through the audience and singing to individual people, and he was quite the showman. Here are the Sacred Souls with Live For You on MVY.

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2: It is 9:01 and time now for the MVY Radio News. I am Amy Vanneman in for news for Joe Stickles today. Here are the headlines for Friday, August 21st. First, our steamship authority is reporting that the Woods Hole to Oak Bluffs trip at 8:45 was delayed by 15 minutes due to the weather conditions, and the return trip, the Woods Hole to Oak Bluffs trip at 9:30, is also being diverted from Oak Bluffs to Vineyard Haven due to weather conditions. In local news, between rising steel and fuel costs, new tariffs, and unexpected maintenance expenses, the ferry line's costs are projected to increase while they continue to monitor losses in passenger trips, parking revenue, and standard car and truck fares. During the meeting, company treasurer Mark Rosum also expressed concerns about businesses abusing excursion rate trips and suggested limiting the rate to two trips per month per account. In related news, Steamship Authority General Manager Alex Kriska shared that it would be a month or two before the removal or demolition of the temporary terminal building. The company is in discussion with the Falmouth Police to convert the site into a new short-term parking area, with hopes that it will resolve the problems being caused by rideshare drivers in the current short-term parking area. This July, Polly Hill Arboretum welcomed new executive director Ian Peach. He's taken over the role from Tim Boland, who's been in the position since 2004. Boland was the Arboretum's second executive director, only succeeding its founder, Polly Hill. According to the Vineyard Gazette, Peach hopes to encourage educational visits to the Arboretum and inspire critical thinking about the impacts of climate change. He also shares goals to encourage more plant diversity and is spearheading a native plant garden that visitors will eventually be able to purchase from their greenhouses and replicate at home. Put simply, he aims to, quote, bring people to plants. During his tenure, Peach will continue to support the research and documentation of the plants native to Martha's Vineyard while helping the Arboretum navigate updating and maintaining its specimens. In world and national news, AI chatbots have become the bane of teachers everywhere. But a growing number of U.S. public schools are now encouraging a new strategy, bringing AI into the classroom, partly so students can see its shortcomings. Over the summer, teachers in different parts of the U.S. traded time off to learn a new subject, AI literacy. The term has become a buzzword of this back-to-school season, but there's no single coherent definition of what AI literacy is or how to best teach it. Experts say true AI literacy is about much more than learning how to use generative AI. It's also about learning when not to use it. President Donald Trump is scheduled to travel to South Carolina today to support Senator Darlene Graham, his chosen candidate to replace her late brother, Senator Lindsey Graham. Today's Myrtle Beach rally comes just days before the Republican runoff, highlighting Trump's focus on securing a win for his pick. South Carolina is a Republican stronghold, and Trump's 2016 primary victory there helped propel him to the GOP nomination and the White House. Darlene Graham, a political newcomer, emphasizes her support for Trump's policies and his endorsement. She faces Representative Ralph Norman in a runoff on Tuesday. In MVY sports, the NFL is upset about changes made by Nielsen in its methodology for measuring viewership for the upcoming season, calling them rushed. and saying that they'll have a negative impact on sports. Nielsen announced plans this week to change how it measures audiences on television beginning on August 31st. Including alterations to how the company measures whether multiple people are watching an event at the same time. The NFL is coming off of one of its most successful seasons ever on television after Nielsen began using its Big Data Plus panel methodology for all events last September. The league had its largest average audience since 1989. The Boston Red Sox are opening a three-game series at home against the San Francisco Giants today. Boston has a 68-59 record overall and a 31-32 record in home games. San Francisco is 52-75 overall and 23-42 in road games. The teams meet today for the first time this season. First pitch is at 7:10 p.m. Eastern Daylight Time in Boston. The Steamship Authority's reservations-only policy is in effect all day today for both traveling between Woods Hole and Martha's Vineyard. While there are no standby lines for vehicles, you may attempt to book a reservation for a vehicle as late as 1 hour before departure time. Island residents with last-minute travel needs can use the Blue Line in the Preferred and Excursion programs. There are some delays. The Woods Hole to Oak Bluffs 8045 has been delayed 15 minutes due to the weather conditions. The Woods Hole to Oak Bluffs trip at 9:30 has been diverted from Oak Bluffs to Vineyard Haven due to weather conditions. Then the Vineyard Haven to Woods Hole trip at 9:55 has been diverted from Oak Bluffs to Vineyard Haven. And the Vineyard Haven to Woods Hole trip at 10:45 has been diverted from Oak Bluffs to Vineyard Haven, all due to wind and weather conditions. Both between Woods Hole and the Vineyard are delayed and being diverted. Both between Hyannis and Nantucket are running on time. No standbys in Hyannis. And 31 cars and 6 trucks in standby on Nantucket with an anticipated wait time of 12 hours. Here is our forecast.
3: Rain is likely today with highs in the low to mid-70s. Rain comes to an end this evening with some low-level moisture sticking around overnight, leaving behind patchy fog and drizzle. Otherwise, we'll have mostly cloudy skies with lows in the low to mid-60s. Showers are likely to start the weekend tomorrow with highs in the mid-70s. Showers are expected to continue through the end of the weekend on Sunday with highs in the upper 70s to low 80s. Offshore winds will be southwest at 10 to 15 knots today. Seas will be between 2 and 3 feet, and visibility will be reduced to 1 to 3 miles in rain. I'm meteorologist Morgan Bolton, MVY Weather.
2: It is 69 degrees in Newport, Rhode Island, also 69 in Falmouth and in Hyannis, 69 degrees. On Nantucket, 70 here on Martha's Vineyard in Edgartown, it is 69 degrees. That's it for the MVY Radio News at 9:09. I'm Amy Vanneman, taking it back to the music with Amos Lee. After this on MVY.
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0: MVY Radio, Jim James of My Morning Jacket, from the album that's due out at the end of the month on the 28th. That's the song Come Again from Jim James of My Morning Jacket, from the album Wowed Out, due out on the ATO Records label. Can't answer the phone when I'm talking, whoever that is. Kate Taylor, the Vineyard's Own, from an album she did back in 2009 called Fair Time, the song King of the Pond, the Allman Brothers Firing Line, and Running Out of Time, Amos Lee from his album Spirit, released a decade ago. Let's Amy Vanneman. It is kind of a damp day, and we do have some steamship delays and diversions because of the forecast. The A45 delayed 15 minutes from Woods Hole to Oak Bluffs. The return trip at 9:30 also delayed. The Vineyard Haven to Woods Hole 9:55 has been diverted to from Oak Bluffs, yes, to Vineyard Haven. The Vineyard Haven to Woods Hole 10:45 has also been diverted from Oak Bluffs to Vineyard Haven due to weather conditions. So my advice is to check the steamshipauthority.com before you head to the boat. We'll check our forecast and musical notes after this.
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0: Looking at the Cape and Islands forecast, showers are likely today and into the afternoon, the high 74. Showers are just possible tonight with the low overnight around 65. Showers possible for Saturday, the high 75. And again, Sunday, showers possible, the high 80. Mostly sunny on Monday with a high of 78 degrees. It is 69 degrees in Osterville. Time now for musical notes for today, Friday, August 21st. On this day in music history, August 21st, 1967, the Doors started recording their second album at Sunset Sound Studios in Hollywood. When released in September, Strange Days reached number 3 on the U.S. Billboard charts and gave the band two top 30 singles, People Are Strange and Love Me Two Times. On this day in 1982... U2 singer Bono married Alison Stewart, his girlfriend from 1975 at All Saints Church in Raheny, Ireland. U2 bassist Adam Clayton acted as Bono's best man. On this day in 1998, Terence Trent D'Arby, not heard from since his 1995 album Vibrator, posted on his website, quote, "I am a holographic representation in the third dimension of what was requested by your souls that one of your favorite artists be. I sent a portion of my soul to embody as an artist called Terence Trent D'Arby to favor that request." He later explained that he was using a new name, Sananda Maitreya, which came to him in a dream. And on this day in 2021, Don Everly, the surviving member of the rock and roll duo The Everly Brothers, died at the age of 84. Everly and his brother Phil had worldwide hits in the late 50s and early 60s, including Bye Bye Love, All I Have to Do is Dream. And when they were known for their close harmonies and influence groups like the Beatles and Simon and Garfunkel. The Beatles based the vocal arrangement of Please Please Me on the Everlys' hit Kathy's Clown. And lastly, on this day in music history, August 21st, 2025, just last year, handwritten lyrics and chord charts for one of Fleetwood Mac's earliest hits sold for £24,700 at auction. The composition sheet for the band's 1969 UK number 2 hit, Man of the World, was written by the group's co-founder, vocalist, and lead guitarist Peter Green. The song sheet, handwritten in the blue ballpoint pen and corrected in black ink, showed that Green changed three lines of the lyrics, adding a complete line to the last verse, while confirming his choice for others by annotating the end of each finalized line with a tick. Born on this day in 1954, drummer Steve Smith, who with Journey had the 1982 number two single Open Arms. Modern Drummer magazine readers have voted him the number one all-around drummer 5 years in a row. Smith has worked as a session musician for Mariah Carey, Andre Bocelli, Zucchero, Savage Garden, Bryan Adams, and others. And born on this day in 1961, Patsy Cline, who recorded the classic Willie Nelson song, Crazy. That's it for MVY Radio's Musical Notes.

0: Y from the new album called I Built You a Tower. That's Death Cab for Cutie, the song Stone Over Water from their latest album released in early June, newly on the Anti Records label. Before that, Dave Matthews Band from Under the Table and Dreaming, going back to 1994, the Jimmy Thing. Alana Davis with a song called Crazy from her 1997 album Blame It On Me. And Straight Line was a lie from the Auckland, New Zealand-based band The Beths. Well, it's Amy Vanneman here with you, and it's Friday. What happened? Where did the week go? And if you're thinking, well, wait, what's the Friday? I'm waiting for Friday for one reason, the Friday six-pack. I know. So the theme today is National Senior Citizens Day. There are a lot of, that would be the largest proportion of people in this country. National Senior Citizens Day, a song honoring an older and wiser person. For National Senior Citizens Day, give us your best idea for a song on our Facebook page. 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
0: There's a light rain here on the vineyard. Showers are likely, that is the forecast. And showers less likely later, only possible this evening. The low overnight 65, the high this afternoon 74. Tomorrow, showers possible, the high 75. Showers possible on Sunday as well. Temperatures reaching 80 degrees. Sunshine for Monday. It is 69 degrees on Circuit Avenue in Oak Bluffs. Track here from Robbie Robertson featuring the late Glenn Hansard from Robbie's album Cinematic with an S on MVY.

0: MBY Radio, Serenade Song, new from Sun Vault. And the video is pretty interesting for it, all in black and white. Antique footage of race cars from the teens in the 20th century and big clunky race cars that were considered very fast at the time. And early sound technology. Check it out for yourself, the Serenade Song by Sun Vault, the video about inner and outer space. The album's called Sound Signal Serenades. And Robbie Robertson with the late Glenn Hansard, Let Love Reign, here on MVY.
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0: You know, in that it's kind of a rain day, at least right now, more things from the Martha's Vineyard Museum to keep you interested and educated. They are inviting you to see the exhibit Inside the Edit, Dolores Allen Little's Time, Life, and the Island, an exhibition that brings to light the remarkable career of a woman who helped shape how millions saw the world. From her beginnings on the clip desk to her role as a photo editor and director of photography at Time Life Books, Dolores Allen Little played a vital role in crafting the visual narratives of the 20th century at a time when few Black women held such influence. Through her story, the exhibition also reveals the vineyard's unexpected role as a gathering place for live photographers, editors, and creative leaders. Be amongst the first to experience the exhibition and join Martha's Vineyard Museum for conversation. There was an event that already happened, but at any rate, the exhibit Inside the Edit, Dolores Allen Little, Time, Life, and the Island, runs through October 4th, but it's on now. And you can get details at mvmuseum.org.

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0: In Be My Radio, Taj Mahal recorded that album, that is the title track of Time, back in 2010, and for undisclosed reasons, released it this year. It's a really, you know, excellent album, as you would expect from Taj Mahal. And we had the Indigo Girls from the album Become You, going back to 2002, Moment of Forgiveness. You Can't Buy My Love from Robert Plant and the Band of Joy in 2010. And This Must Be the Place, Naive Melody, one of my very favorite Talking Heads tunes, going back to 1983, and Speaking in Tongues. The Putumayo World Music Hour brings us music from all across the globe in all kinds of languages and amazing artists from various and sundry parts of the world. Sometimes it's a type of music from all, you know, artists from various countries from all around the world, and other times it's the music of one place. This time it's Israel. You'll hear music from Eddie Ancri, Moshe Ben Ari, Ehud Banai, and more. The Putumayo World Music Hour, 6 o'clock Sunday night here on MVY Radio.
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0: The forecast is calling for occasional showers through the rest of the day today, the high 71. Tonight, plenty of clouds, a few showers, some areas of fog, the low 65. Mostly cloudy with afternoon showers on Saturday, temperatures in the mid-70s. Then Sunday, partly to mostly cloudy, more showers, the high 78, and becoming eventually partly to mostly sunny on Monday with a high of 78 degrees. It is 70 degrees in Orleans. Here's Ben Harper on MVY.

0: WMVY Radio. Son Little, originally from Philadelphia, now in Atlanta, GA, where his mother's side of the family was originally from, and he intuitively moved there and later found out about his lineage in Atlanta. The song Whip the Wind from his new album, City Folk. Patty Griffin with Chief. We had Jason Spooner, the Jason Spooner Band, going back to 2014 and their album Chemical, Long Cold Grave, and Better Way from Ben Harper starting our set. The Vineyard Current and Cape Cod Current are a great way to find out and stay abreast of what's happening across the Cape and Islands. The Vineyard Current this Sunday morning, Ray Whitaker will be speaking with Livingston Taylor, who will be performing on Saturday the 22nd, that's tomorrow, at the Vineyard, Martha's Vineyard Film Center. So the following morning you will hear Ray's conversation with Livingston Taylor. The show at the Martha's Vineyard Film Center on Saturday tomorrow is a benefit for the Martha's Vineyard Cancer Support Group and Island Grown Initiative. The Vineyard Current is made possible by Morning Glory Farms, Kronig's Market, and MV Wine and Spirits. That's at 10 a.m. Sunday morning here on MVY Radio. And it's immediately followed by the Cape Cod Current, where you'll hear Joe Stickles speaking with Eric Bloomstein from the Adaptive Music Collaborative, which just performed at the Newport Jazz Festival. The group creates an elusive and adaptive music environment where children with learning differences can explore and develop their musical talents. Joe Stickles also spoke with Corey Lazar, a local immigration attorney and affiliate of the Community Action Committee of Cape and the Islands. Corey is going to share more about the biggest challenges that immigrants and their families are facing right now, some important rights that immigrants should know about regardless of their immigration status, and information about the resources available locally. That's the Cape Cod Current this Sunday morning following the Vineyard Current. The Vineyard Current airs at 10 a.m. Sunday, followed by the Cape Cod Current at 10:30 on Sunday, made possible by Mashpee Commons and the Horsley Witten Group.
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0: Another quick check of the updated forecast for the Cape and Islands. Occasional showers, the high 71. Plenty of clouds tonight. A few additional showers, some areas of fog, the low 65. Mostly cloudy with afternoon showers on Saturday, the high 75. Sunday, partly to mostly cloudy. More showers, temperatures in the upper 70s. We definitely need the rain. Becoming mostly sunny on Monday with a high of 78 degrees. Temperatures in the upper 60s to low 70s across the Cape and Islands. Music here from Mavericks on MVY.

0: MVY, the jam band Goose, with a tighter sound on this new album, Big Modern, the song Good Times, End Times. Flea Market from Rhett Madison and her album in 2024 called One for Jackie, being her mother. And Easy As It Seems, Mavericks, from their album Brand New Day. I'm Amy Vanneman, heading out into the world and turning things over to Aurora, who's in for PJ Finn. And she's going to be bringing us an extended What's New for Lunch, because it is Friday, six brand new songs rather than just two, and an hour of new music tonight. Aurora will have Uncharted Waters for us, featuring the new album from Laura Veers, also music from Fontaine's DC, Leon Bridges, and more, brought to us by Nest and Feathers. Our new music hour, Uncharted Waters, airs every Friday at 9 p.m. and replays on Sunday, also at 9 p.m. here on MVY.
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0: I'm out of here for the day. Thank you so much for hanging out with me. I'm Amy Vanneman, turning it over to Aurora and reminding you that over the weekend, all kinds of things happening. Our Friday six-pack this evening, the theme, National Senior Citizens Day. 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Tomorrow, there's no new episode of My Back Pages, but you have 606 episodes to choose from in the archives. 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The Putumayo World Music Hour airs on Sunday at 6 p.m. That's the music of Israel. And what else? So many things happening over the weekend. Tonight, with Bill Narkowitz, it's Rock and Blues to kick off your weekend properly. 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I'm going to leave you here with a track from Beepa Doobie. Have a great weekend. It's MVY.

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1: MVY Radio, Ruthie Foster there. Thank you. She's putting out an album next Friday called Just Say Yes. And she is playing in Falmouth tomorrow night at the Simon Center for the Arts at Falmouth Academy, presented by Cape Symphony Presents. That show starts at 7 o'clock. It's their summer benefit concert, Falmouth Academy. That's tomorrow. Los Lobos in there as well with Angel Dance. Andy Frasco in the UN, Dancing Around My Grave. We had the Rolling Stones with In the Stars. That's off their new album, Foreign Tongues. And the Police, Bring On the Night. How's it going? Aurora McGuckin in for PJ Finn today. Hope you're doing well out there. Happy Friday. Coming up in just 30 seconds, the MVY Radio At Work Challenge.
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1: Time now to play the MVY Radio at Work Challenge. Here's how it works. I'm going to play you a clip of music, and you are going to guess the correct song title and artist. Are you ready? Here's what I got for you right now.

Okay, think about that. I will play you the clip again on the next break, and then I will reveal the answer. In the meantime, here's Tedeschi Trucks Band with Laugh About It on MBY.

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Louise, she's alright, she's just near. She's delicate and seems like the mirror, but she just makes it all too concise and too clear that Johanna's not here.

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Of Johanna are now all that remains.

0: MVY Radio. That's the band Fruition. The song's called I'm Not Afraid. The new album is called Something More. We had Bob Dylan there with Visions of Joanna, and we had Tedeschi Trucks Band with Laugh About It. It's always fun to play really long songs. It's the beauty of independent radio. So just a little bit ago, we played the MVY Radio At Work Challenge.
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0: I'm going to play that clip for you one more time. Here it is. It was a little quiet there, but did you get it? It's the song Saying Goodbye from Ondara. That is your At Work Challenge for today. We'll have another one for you on Monday, and we will listen to the whole song right after this. We're going to take a look at our beach and boating forecast.
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2: Looks like it's going to be decent if you're headed to the beach through the rest of the day. The UV index around a 7. Your safe sun time's about 30, 35 minutes. Water temperature's now about 75 to 80 degrees. A low risk of rip currents at the beach. Relative humidity remains moderate to high. Rain chances should stay under 30% through about 5 o'clock this afternoon. Winds, they're going to be southwesterly for the boaters at 5 to 10 knots. We're looking at 1 to 3 foot waves. Visibility around 10 miles, but that'll start to fall during the evening as scattered showers move in. I'm meteorologist Rob Carolyn, and that's your MVY Beach and Boating Report.
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0: MVY Radio. That's Pokey Lafarge with The Thing. His new album's called Rent Money. Amy Mann there with Burn It Out, and Ondara with Saying Goodbye. That was our At Work Challenge song for today. By the way, we've got a Friday afternoon six-pack for you. Happy Friday. The theme for today, so today is National Senior Citizens Day. So we are looking for songs honoring an older, wiser person. You can go to our Facebook page and make your suggestions on the post there. You can also shoot us an email if you're not on Facebook. So that's our theme, National Senior Citizens Day, songs honoring an older, wiser person. Thanks to MV Wine and Spirits in Sail Newport for their support of the Friday Afternoon Six-Pack. Bill Narkowitz will bring you six songs at 6 o'clock.
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0: I should mention too quickly, since I just played some Pokey Lafarge, that Pokey Lafarge is coming to Falmouth Academy on August 30th, we're doing a matinee show with Pokey Lafarge, MVY Radio, and Cape Symphony Presents. There are still a few tickets left, so if you don't have yours already, that is next Sunday, August 30th, a matinee show with Pokey Lafarge at the Simon Center for the Arts at Falmouth Academy. 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Amy Vanneman in for Joe Stickles, bringing you the new news in a couple of minutes. I will have a couple songs for you on What's New for Lunch. Plus an interview segment from Livingston Taylor and Ray Whitaker, and a song in that segment as well. Lots to look forward to. Right now, 10,000 Maniacs with These Are Days on MVY.

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1: 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You might see a shooting star. During the entire month of August, the Perseids meteor shower will be visible across the vineyard with up to 100 meteors per hour. Be sure to make a wish." And also, the Enterprise Newspapers, the Upper Cape's locally owned and operated news outlet, serving Bourne, Falmouth, Mashpee, and Sandwich with weekly print publications, e-editions, newsletters, and on-Cape magazines. 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
2: 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I'm Amy Vanneman in for Joe Stickles. Here are the headlines for today, Friday, August 21st. In local news, between rising steel and fuel costs, new tariffs, and unexpected maintenance expenses, the ferry line's costs are projected to increase while they continue to monitor losses in passenger trips, parking revenue, and standard car and truck fares. During the meeting, company treasurer Mark Rosem also expressed concerns about businesses abusing excursion rate trips and suggested limiting the rate to 2 trips per month per account. In related news, Steamship Authority General Manager Alex Kriska shared that it would be a month or two before the removal or demolition of the temporary terminal building. The company is in discussion with the Falmouth Police to convert the site into a new short-term parking area with hopes that it will resolve the problems being caused by rideshare drivers in the current short-term parking area. This July, a new mental health support program for first responders was launched, supported by an anonymous donor who has pledged $1 million for 5 years. Backed by agencies across the island, most notably community services, the Martha's Vineyard model of officer support's goal is to provide counseling for police, firefighters, and emergency personnel. The project exists as a joint effort between officer support specialist Amy Carter and Chief Jonathan Searle of Oak Bluffs. According to the Vineyard Gazette, Searle and Carter shared concerns over the high suicide rates among officers and the prevalence of post-traumatic stress disorder among first responders. After starting to provide support for the Oak Bluffs Police Department, Ms. Carter was reached out to by other island towns to inquire about her services. This was the inspiration behind the program. In 2 months, Ms. Carter will give a presentation about the project at the International Association of Chiefs of Police Conference. In world and national news, Vice President J.D. Vance is returning to his hometown today to campaign for Republican candidates at a steel plant where his grandfather worked. He will speak at the Cleveland Cliffs Middletown Works facility, highlighting his Rust Belt roots. Vance aims to boost GOP candidates ahead of the November midterm elections and promote the Trump administration's economic policies. He'll be joined by U.S. Energy Secretary Chris Wright. In a radio interview, J.D. Vance said that the visit is personally meaningful due to his family connection. The event comes as Vance plans to ramp up his travel schedule with more public events and fundraisers. A Texas court has slashed a $50 million judgment against InfoWars founder Alex Jones to $1.5 million over falsely calling the 2012 Newton school shooting a hoax. The ruling does not affect a $1.4 billion judgment against Jones in Connecticut, but is a significant legal victory for Jones after he and his company, Free Speech Systems. Jones had been found liable for damages for claiming the mass shooting did not happen. In MVY Sports, top-ranked Yannick Sinner withdrew from the U.S. Open today because of a right knee injury. Sinner has not played since winning the Wimbledon title last month and determined that he wasn't ready to play when the main draw begins on August 30th. Sinner was the 2024 U.S. Open champion and lost to Carlos Alcaraz in last year's final. The Boston Red Sox will open a 3-game series tonight at home against the San Francisco Giants. Boston has a 68-59 record overall and a 31-32 record in home games. San Francisco is 52-75 overall and 23-42 in road games. The teams are meeting today for the first time this season. First pitch is at 7:10 p.m. Eastern Daylight Time in Boston. The Steamship Authority's reservations-only policy is in effect all day today for boats traveling between Woods Hole and Martha's Vineyard. While there are no standby lines for vehicles, you may attempt to book a reservation for a vehicle as late as 1 hour before departure time. Island residents with last-minute travel needs can use the Blue Line in the Preferred and Excursion programs. The Steamship Authority is reporting choppy seas, and there are some delays. Between Hyannis and Nantucket, the 11 a.m. and now the 12:30 have been canceled, one in each direction, due to mechanical issues. And the route between Martha's Vineyard and Woods Hole, the Woods Hole to Oak Bluffs noon boat has been diverted from Oak Bluffs to Vineyard Haven due to weather conditions. The Vineyard Haven to Woods Hole trip at 12:25 has been diverted from Oak Bluffs to Vineyard Haven due to the same conditions. And the Vineyard Haven to Woods Hole trip at 1:15 has been diverted from Oak Bluffs to Vineyard Haven due to weather conditions. So the message being that you should check steamshipauthority.com before you head to the boat. Here's a check of the MVY radio weather.
3: Mostly cloudy skies this afternoon, some occasional showers, high only in the upper 60s to lower 70s. Plenty of clouds, few showers around tonight, areas of fog, low in the middle to upper 60s. Mostly cloudy, showers likely again Saturday, mostly in the afternoon, high in the lower to middle 70s. More showers, maybe a thunderstorm Saturday night, low in the middle to upper 60s. Partly to mostly cloudy, additional showers Sunday, high in the middle to upper 70s. Offshore, northeast winds 10 to 15 knots, gusts to 20 knots, seas average. Averaging 2 to 3 feet, visibility 1 to 3 miles in showers. I'm meteorologist Scott Kaplan, MVY Weather.
2: It is 70 degrees in Newport, Rhode Island, also 70 in Falmouth, 70 in Hyannis, on Nantucket, also 70. Here on Martha's Vineyard in West Tisbury, it is 71 degrees. A note that the Hyannis, there are no standbys in Hyannis, but on Nantucket, there are 51 cars and 6 trucks in standby on Nantucket with at least a 12-hour wait time. And now the last two boats, the 11 a.m., Hyannis to Nantucket and the Nantucket to Hyannis 12:30, both canceled due to mechanical issues, so that may further affect the Hyannis-Nantucket route. At 12:09, that's the MVY Radio News. I'm Amy Vanneman, sending it back to Aurora McGuckin in for PJ Finn on the Lunch Hour here on MVY.
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0: FMVY Radio. Her name is Kara McKee. The song's called Goodbye. We had the Indigo Girls with Galileo, Peter Tosh, Johnny Be Good, and we had Rayla Montaigne with Let It Be Me. Well, 2 out of 4 of those artists you can actually see here on the Vineyard in the next 10 days. Of course, the Indigo Girls are playing at the Tabernacle on August 29th as part of the MV Concert Series. And Kara McKee is playing our final shows of our summer concert series here at the Winnetou on Tuesday at 6 o'clock, a free show with Kara McKee, and then Wednesday at Mashpee Commons, 6 o'clock, also free. And then that's it for our summer concert series, which is sad. We've had a really good run, but I'm excited, especially sitting here listening to Kara's song. I'm really excited for this last week of concerts. And thank you so much to everybody who's made our summer concert series possible. We really couldn't do it without the support of so many people and organizations. And I'm just pulling up the list because I don't have it memorized, despite saying it all summer. So thank you to the Winnetou Oceanside Resort, Mashpee Commons, Falmouth Toyota, the Steamship Authority, Cape and Coast Bank, Steeple Street Music Academy, Knockabout Brewery, Mashpee Fresh Market, Martha's Vineyard Airport, Pink Door Catering, Pathways Arts, Falmouth Academy, and Brenda and Leon Brathwaite. Their generous gift makes this possible every year. And thanks to all of you who have been coming out for the shows. And of course, thanks to Rich Rogers and Lux Kisselgoff and Rick Brodo and so many other staffers who make it happen every week. Again, Tuesday, Wednesday, Kara McKee, the final week of our summer concert series. All right, well, it's Friday, which means there's a lot of new music to talk about. We are going to get into What's New for Lunch right after this.
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0: On Fridays, we do an extended What's New for Lunch around here. So I have 4 new songs for you, and then we have an interview clip from Livingston Taylor and Ray Whitaker. There's also a song in that interview, so doing it a little differently today. We've got so much fun stuff going on this summer. I've got music coming up from Cloudbelly and Fontaines DC and Katy Pruitt. We are going to start off with a new track from Leon Bridges. He put out 4 new songs today, actually, but we are going to hear the one called Talk It Over. So here's Leon Bridges on What's New for Lunch on MVY Radio.

0: MVY Radio. They're called Cloud Belly. It's a new song called Bend. We heard from Fontaines DC with the song Marianne. It's the brand new single off their album Dopamine Chamber, coming out in October. They just announced that this week. Katie Pruitt there, a brand new song called The Aftermath, and Leon Bridges with Talk It Over, a song he released this morning. That's what I've got for you for What's New for Lunch today, because we have a special segment coming up right after the break. Livingston Taylor, an interview, a song in there as well with Ray Whitaker. He's performing this weekend on the island, so we're gonna jump into that right after this, and I will have more music for you on Uncharted Waters tonight as well.
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2: Thank you so much, Aurora. Livingston Taylor is playing a show at the Martha's Vineyard Film Society tomorrow, that being Saturday, August 22nd, which is a benefit for both the Martha's Vineyard Cancer Support Group as well as Island Gruner Initiative. And he sat down with me this past week to record a segment for this coming Sunday's Vineyard Current. But if I played this part of the interview on Sunday, it wouldn't have made any sense because it would have been a moot point because the event would have already happened. So here is a part of that chat that makes sense to play right now. So let me ask you, you've had the pleasure of driving down island much this summer?
3: Yeah, and there need to be a few improvements made about traffic flow. The rotary that they put on the Vineyard Haven Edgartown Road, and it's at its intersection with the Oak Bluffs Barnes Road, that was very, very successful.
2: Yeah.
3: And they should do that at the end of Barnes Road, where it intersects the West Tisbury Road, because the airport's also there.
2: Yeah.
3: So either do another entrance to the airport off Barnes Road, which would be fine, or put a rotary there that would get that flow to go better.
2: That's a good thought.
3: And a couple of things. And one could also argue things like fewer cars and that sort of stuff. But that doesn't work very well.
2: Well, you can't inconvenience people.
3: The question is always, how much do you want to inconvenience them in terms of them then going someplace else for summer?
2: Right.
3: This is an economy which absolutely depends on people wanting to come here and spend money. So you can make the ferry a $500 round trip. You can make it a $1,000 round trip. That would discourage traffic. But then again, now you've got, you're left with other problems. So interesting questions.
2: It is.
3: Yeah.
2: You know, be nice if this was kind of like Mackinac Island where it was bikes only in the summertime.
3: Yeah, well, bikes only in 25 miles does not work very well.
2: Not here.
3: And there are also weather considerations here that are problematic.
2: Yeah, that's true.
3: Wind and rain. It's found an interesting place. And if it becomes too insufferable, the traffic, then people just stop coming.
2: Right. Yeah. Are you as even-tempered in traffic as you are right now?
3: I really attempt to be even-tempered. When I'm tired and frustrated, what I really want to do is I don't want to be angry. I would far prefer to be sad. And the anger is a result of expectation, and an expectation is a resentment waiting to happen. And so a more pleasant thing to do with the expectation, which I should have avoided in the first place, but if I didn't avoid it, then to be sad that the expectation wasn't met, as opposed to angry, because to being sad about it puts that on me. Being angry about it puts it on somebody else to solve it, and that would be a fool's errand.
2: For sure. Do you think you would have had this perspective about 25, 30 years ago?
3: Yeah, I have the perspective, but not as well as I do today. I'm able to articulate it more clearly and refine it more as years go on. So now I'm 75.
2: Right.
3: And
2: there's a back-end gift as getting older.
3: Yeah. Well, certainly the only compensation for age is forgiveness. And arguably, it's the only compensation for anything, is the ability to forgive.
2: And not give yourself a nervous breakdown in the meantime, to get upset over things that you have no control over.
3: Again, where you are in trouble is not getting upset, but expecting others to solve that problem. An expectation is a resentment waiting to happen. If you expect somebody not to cut you off, when they do, to disappointed by the behavior, as opposed to fearful and angry about it. It's not easy to do, and I got it.
2: Right.
3: But now that I'm Winnie the Pooh, I might as well be Winnie the Pooh.
2: You are perfect for it.
3: Mm.
2: How has it been received, by the way?
3: What, being Winnie the Pooh?
2: Yeah, in person and on the screen.
3: I have no idea. It's not...
2: hasn't been out yet.
3: It's not out.
2: It was screened, though.
3: No. We've taped about 30 cartoon-length episodes. I have. And now they're having animation done. It's going to come out in January on Vizio Walmart and February on Amazon.
2: How do you like doing that, the whole voiceover thing?
3: Oh, voiceover is heaven. It's the best thing. It's the best thing ever.
2: I would imagine you've done that before, like in this, maybe not necessarily in this capacity, you know, as an animated bear. But
3: yeah, well, not as an animated bear, but I did for the man who hired me for this. I did a character. I did. There was a cartoon he did called Thomas Edison's Secret Lab, and I was the voice of Thomas Edison.
2: Of course you are.
3: Yeah.
2: Considering the conversation you and I had last year about everything.
3: Right. Yeah.
2: That's true. Which, by the way, that little series that we created, The World According to Liv, was very well received.
3: Oh, good. Yeah. Good. That's nice.
2: Because I do have some similar questions for you, but you did bring your guitar, and I can't not take advantage of that.
3: That's
2: because,
3: good.
2: Of course, on the 22nd, you're going to be at the Martha's Vineyard Film Society.
3: Absolutely. Yep. And, you know, for years I played the Wailing Church and the Tabernacle, but I'm 75, and so is my audience. And a comfortable chair, parking, and air conditioning are more and more a component of coming to a Livingston Taylor show. Heat and humidity are problematic as you get older.
2: So the benefits for Island Grown Initiative and also for the Martha's Vineyard Cancer Support Group.
3: Yes.
2: They approached you, obviously, sometime earlier this year to get you scheduled for it.
3: Yes.
2: So, want to give us a sample of what they're going to be hearing?
3: Well, sure. Let me see. What do I? When I play, it's rather made up as we go along.
2: Well, that's your way.

0: So we played those chords. We're a little out of tune. Let me hear. It's so interesting when I started to play. It was much easier to play out of tune because everything was out of tune. When you hear the flute solo on the Mamas and the Papas Monday morning, and the whole flute solo is a quarter tone out. And
1: but there's a charm to that.
0: There's a familiarity to it.
1: Well, at this point, yeah.
0: You could never, once you've become familiar,

0: Okay, gotcha.
1: Christopher Robin and I walked along under branches lit up by the moon, pondering questions without a beaver as our days drifted on.

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0: MVY Radio. That's Tori Amos with Stronger Together. The Hold Steady there, Sequestered in Memphis, the Wood Brothers with Happiness Jones. We had Palmyra with Cheap Beer off their EP of the same name coming out in September, and Bob Marley starting us off with Cry to Me. I have a couple of announcements for you. First of all, the fireworks in Oak Bluffs have been canceled for tonight due to the weather. Again, no fireworks in Oak Bluffs tonight. Also, the Harbor Light Illumination Concert Series, which happens tomorrow night in Falmouth, is now being moved indoors. So it's not going to be at Falmouth Marine Park. It's going to be at Grumpy's Pub in Falmouth. Again, Harbor Light Illumination Concert Series featuring Grain Thief, 7 o'clock, playing at Grumpy's Pub in Falmouth, not outdoors. We're not looking at the best weather this weekend, are we? We will have a proper forecast for you in just a little bit.
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0: My name is Aurora McGuckin. I'm in for PJ Finn today. Thanks so much for hanging out with me. I'm here for a little while longer. Allison Hammond taking over at 2 o'clock. She will have your afternoon mindbender, a Keeping It Local track, live acoustic and cover tunes, and a whole lot more music. At 6 o'clock, Bill Narkowitz is in. He will have your Friday afternoon six-pack thanks to Sail Newport and MV Wine and Spirits. The theme for today, so today is National Senior Citizens Day. And so the theme is music that honors those older and wiser than us. At 8 o'clock, Bill has Rock and Blues coming your way. At 9 o'clock, I'm in for PJ on Uncharted Waters, a whole hour of brand new music. I'm going to feature some of an interview that I did with Laura Veers about her new record, plus music from Leon Bridges, Fontaines DC, and a whole lot more thanks to Nest and Feathers. I've got time for more music, though, so let's get back into it. Here's Cassius Culpepper with Man of His Word on MVY Radio.

0: MVY Radio. That's Brandi Carlile with her single Life on the Run. We had Jason Spooner with Wishing Well, and we had Cassius Culpepper with Man of His Word off the album Act One. Cassius Culpepper put out his debut record. It's called Act One. At the beginning of the year, it is 18 tracks long. So over the course of last year, he released about a single a month. So he kind of had amassed 12 songs and then six more on that record, Act One. He's got kind of an interesting backstory. He was in the Navy and he was stationed in Spain during COVID. And that is when he actually picked up the guitar. He'd been, you know, singing casually his whole life, but didn't really start playing guitar, writing songs, and then performing until he got back to the States after that time in Spain during COVID.
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2: Not a great beach afternoon across the Cape and the Islands. Lots of clouds, occasional showers. Temperatures only in the upper 60s to lower 70s. There is a low risk for rip currents. Water temperatures in the lower to middle 70s right now. UV index in the moderate range. Offshore, northeast winds 10 to 15 knots, gusts to 20 knots. Seas 2 to 3 feet. Visibility 1 to 3 miles in showers. I'm meteorologist Scott Kaplan, MVY Weather.
0: Back in 2024, Gary Clark Jr. released a record called JPEG Raw. Off that album, here's Habits on MVY Radio.

0: MVY Radio, that's River Shook with Country Angel. That's off their self-titled debut, their first album without the Disarmers. We had Steve Earle with City of Immigrants. We had Patti Smith with Paths That Cross. And we had Gary Clark Jr. with Habits. This weekend on the Vineyard Current, Ray Whitaker speaks with Livingston Taylor, who is performing this coming Saturday at the MB Film Center in a benefit for the Martha's Vineyard Cancer Support Group and IGI. Island Grown Initiative. So we actually aired some of that interview already today during the lunch hour as a preview for tomorrow's show, since, of course, on Sunday, the show will have already happened. But Ray and Livingston will bring you the rest of the interview Sunday morning at 10 a.m. thanks to Morning Glory Farms, Kronig's Market, and MV Wine and Spirits. 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
0: I'm Aurora. I've been in for PJ Finn today. Thanks so much for hanging out with me. I'm going to turn things over to Allison Hammond now. She's got you for the next couple of hours. At 6 o'clock, Bill Narkowitz back on the air with the Friday afternoon six-pack. The theme today, it's National Senior Citizens Day, so music honoring those older and wiser than us. Thanks to Sail Newport and MV Wine and Spirits, Bill will bring you six songs at 6 o'clock. Rock and blues in the 8 o'clock hour on the blues at 8. And then at 9 o'clock, Uncharted Waters, I'm in for PJ Finn. Featuring music from Laura Veers, Fontaines DC, Leon Bridges, and more, thanks to Nest and Feathers. All right, I will catch you later. I'm turning things over to Allison Hammond now here on MVY Radio.

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0: MDY Radio. That's Joe Pernice with Amy Mann. We had Bruce Coburn in the set. Jack Johnson was in there. Alabama Shakes and Lou Reed starting this 2 p.m. hour off. And starting our weekend off and my shift. Hi, darlings. TGIF. Here we are again. It's Friday. And it's summer's ticking, ticking, ticking away. Well, we're going to look at the weather. Clearly, it's not clear. It's pretty soggy, and it looks like it's going to be a pretty wet weekend. So I do have one cancellation as I walked in. This note was left for me. This is the Harbor Light Illumination Concert Series. So the event is being moved due to weather tomorrow night from Falmouth Marine Park to Grumpy's Pub in Falmouth. So it's been updated as well, so you'll get the entertainment report later on, and I will repeat it. So Grumpy's Pub, Falmouth, Harbor Light Illumination Concert Series features Grain Thief, 7 p.m. So enjoy at Grumpy's.
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0: We've got showers likely for the rest of the day, 74 degrees here in West Hisbury. Tonight, showers possible, 65 degrees. For our Saturday, showers possible, 75. And Sunday, showers possible, 80 degrees. I know, Monday, mostly sunny, isn't that always the case? 78 degrees. But there are no marine advisories in effect to report to you in this hour. Our winds are northeast, 10 to 15 knots, some gusts up to 20 knots. Our wave heights are 2 to 3 feet. Our visibility is under 10 miles in the rain. And that's our weather. All right, let's get back into some music. 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

0: MVY Radio, Red Clay Strays with Demons in Your Choir. Hey, they have a map too. So that's great. I mean, it's where they're going in concert, but very much like our listener map, they have little dots with them in the dot, actually, the band, and they're tracking where everyone's from. We're doing that too. We have a listener map, and we love hearing from you guys. I mean, to hear from Taiwan or Alaska or Siberia or wherever you are, it's so much fun to know that this music is connecting us no matter where you are, because that's what technology can do now. All right, well, how to get on to the listener map? 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And you can see all the other listeners there from around the world. 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And we read these things. We really do. 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

0: WBY Radio, Chris Pierce, and this is a beautiful record, Songs for the Heavy-Hearted, and actually it was released today to the general public, and this is a beautiful description, I think. Songs for the Heavy-Hearted, the project continues Pierce's lifelong commitment to fearless storytelling and songs that meet the moment. So it's music, it's grounded in compassion and conviction and a deep belief in our shared humanity. And as ever, he writes and performs with the steady hand of an artist who understands that a song can be both a mirror and a lantern, illuminating hard truths while offering light enough to carry forward. Aw, I love that. Yeah, he's wonderful. And he's, you know, playing with Neil Young and Brandi Carlile, Newport Folk, and NPR. I mean, he's just, he's Merlefest, Bottle Rock, Napa Valley, Calgary Folk Music Festival, Vancouver. So he's been doing this for a very long time. And not needing to, you know, to take the, I don't know, to be a folk star, whatever that may mean. R.E.M. coming up, MBY.
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1: 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Whether you're looking for a great surf spot or a nice quiet place to relax, there's sure to be a beach for you." And also, Dove Creek Superette in Dove Creek, Colorado. 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

0: MVY Radio, Low Cut Connie. Can't be wrong. We had the band. We also had Kathleen Edwards, Melanie Gardeau, and Alan Toussaint. Yes, we can. Started this 3 p.m. hour off. We have a six-pack. We do this every Friday. It's kind of fun. We have a theme, and we ask you to drop songs in on our Facebook page that fits the theme. And then at 6 o'clock, after the news, the six best suggestions get spun. So what is the theme? It is National Senior Citizens Day. So songs honoring an older, wiser person. Yes. Can't wait to hear what you guys choose. So pop that on our Facebook page. A video is great, or at least a song title, of course. And then we'll see what gets spun.
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0: Alrighty, one more question to wrap up this week. The theme has been, we scream for ice cream week. So we're asking questions about ice cream. All right. This is, I think when I started on Monday, I told you guys that I tried to make ice cream. It's not that easy. And I just remember when I got discouraged. And I'm going to ask you a question because I think this was at the point when I got discouraged. Anyway, so, ready? This step in making ice cream is all about freezing. The mixture goes into a special freezer with blades called dashers. The dashers mix the cooled ingredients within the freezing chamber. As they do so, they scrape for ice crystals from the edge of the container back into the mix while introducing air, which softens the mixture and brings it to an even frozen consistency. The addition of air also increases the volume of ice cream. What is this step called? What is it called? It has a name. It's not just freezing ice cream. What is this? All right, I'll give you the answer on the next break. MBY.

0: MBY Radio, Tedeschi Trucks Band with I Got You. Future Soul is the record. La Love It in the set. We had Coldplay, Patty Griffin. So I've been asking you questions about ice cream all week. And I've said this a million times. Every subject's interesting. Ice cream gets complicated. It's not easy to make because of the bacteria and the finesse in heating it and cooling and heating and cooling it. So I gave up, but I described the procedure, the complicated procedure, which is the mixing and the cooling and then all the ingredients, and then you stop and then all the equipment comes in, and I don't know. I lost interest. I just went out and bought ice cream. But anyway, the answer to my question was Chum. The procedure of making this part of making ice cream, probably the most important part, because this is where you get your consistency, this is where you take care of the bacteria, and this is where it becomes ice cream. So it's called Chum. Isn't that weird? I asked that question because isn't Chum what you feed to sharks and stuff? It's kind of an interesting thing, right? All right, so just a couple other little tidbits about ice cream before I wrap it all up. The ancient Romans also liked what they believed to be kind of an ice-flavored treat. So it was fruit juice and wine. Did they do everything with wine? Everything. So that's something to think about. I've never tried that. All right, well, that's your afternoon mindbender. That wraps up our Scream for Ice Cream, or questions about it anyway. And I'm going to have a different subject next week. MBY.
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0: Well, here is your afternoon beach and boating forecast.
3: Quite a few clouds around today. Look for mostly cloudy skies with some showers likely. High 68 to 73. If you're heading to the beach today, winds will be out of the northeast at 10 to 15 miles per hour, gusts to 20 knots, and we'll see seas at about 2 to 3 feet, a little on the choppy side as well. Our UV levels are 4 and water temperature 73 to 76. We'll see those clouds stick around for the overnight, maybe a few showers mixed in as well, 63 to 68 for the low, and then more clouds with a chance of afternoon showers for Saturday, highs 72 to 77. Same clouds on Sunday, a little bit warmer. I'm meteorologist Heidi Ankeles, MVY Weather.
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0: MVY Radio, Maya DeVitri. I have to say, I wanted to hear that because Maya has a mission with her music, and I have a little story. So here's the thing. So let me just first give you her quote. She says, "I'd like my music to feel like you're invited into a lush living forest or into a remote river canyon where suddenly you're stripped of not only modern conveniences but also modern distractions, where you can just feel the essence of your own humanity and those around you, where suddenly stranger's story becomes interesting, or where you might choose teamwork and problem solving, creativity over dogma, well, where reciprocity can start to feel more natural than just about anything else." So I wanted to read that to you because I had such a beautiful experience. She's describing something that I experienced yesterday at the doctor's office. I was in the waiting room, and I forgot my phone at home. There are no magazines in doctor's offices, I don't think, anymore. Everyone's on their iPhones, right? Including me, but not yesterday. Well, there's another guy there who also forgot his phone, I guess. So I was commenting on there are no magazines, and he started to chat a little bit with me. Well, here's the thing. It was interesting to everyone else in the waiting room, that subject. People were putting their phones down, just kind of lightly chatting, chiming in. And then it got more personal because we're waiting and, you know, telling a story about why they're there maybe, or some advice to someone else who's going into the so stories. But we felt bonded. We were waiting room buddies, you know. I may never see them again, but it was that special moment. And it was natural. I almost forgot how to do it, but it just was lovely. It was a lovely experience. So thank you, Maya, for describing exactly what I think is important too. If you put that phone down or that distraction, give it a shot. You know, if there were magazines, I don't think I would have made my new friends. Or if I had my iPhone. All right, so that's that. I've got an entertainment report. It's coming right up on MBY.
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0: 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And then Outback, Chris Vincent at 6:30. Narrow Center, David Wax Museum, and Lowland Hum present The Golden Hum at 8. 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Newport Blues, Quick Hits, and One Pelham East, Dueling Pianos, 7:30 p.m. till 10:30, and Late Night DJ, 11:30 till 1 a.m. That's your entertainment report. Have fun out there. MBY.

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1: 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Give your pup an extra treat. They've earned it. And also, Highway Light and Landscaping of Watertown, Wisconsin, an electrician handling the needs of the area, including streetlights, athletic lighting, and the airport electrical specialist. They can be reached at 920-261-9989.

0: MBY Radio, Johnny Blue Skies, and that's Sturgill Simpson. He's going under Johnny Blue Skies for this album. Oh, and The Dark Clouds. So the album, this is what its mission is. It's a protest against oppression and suppression. And the here's what Sturgill, or what Johnny Blue Skies says. The only tried and tested true antidote to that is pure, unfiltered disco hedonism. I love that. Disco hedonism. So, yeah, that's, he's something else, man. I mean, right out the gate, he's just, you know, with a Grammy. What year was that? I mean, I think he just was on our playlist, and it was crazy that, you know, how many awards and accolades and attention he was getting, you know, with good reason. Unapologetic, relentless disco hedonism. All right. So I've got a Rich Rogers track for you. Rich Rogers brings us Keeping It Local every Wednesday and Friday right around this time. So stand by for that.
1: 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And also, Cape Cod Melody Tent in Hyannis, presenting An Evening with Russell Dickerson August 19th. Everything is Wonderful with Jim Gaffigan August 23rd. Collective Soul August 26th. And An Evening with Let's Sing Taylor August 28th. 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
2: 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I'm Rich Rogers, and this is Keeping It Local, bringing you the past, the present, and the future of the local music scene here on the Cape and the Islands. 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I know they're not technically local, but they spent enough time in Massachusetts and here on MVY Radio that I wanted to highlight them. And they're playing tomorrow. Just such a special show. I've seen them a couple times now. We've done shows with them. And if you haven't seen these guys live, trust me, you will not be disappointed. They're out on tour with their friends, Lowland Hum. So the way they're working it out is Lowland Hum will do a set, David Wax Museum will do a set, and then both bands get together, and they are Golden Hour is the name of the supergroup. And so you get, basically, you get three bands for the price of one. Pretty awesome, pretty amazing. I am trying my best to get there, not sure if I'm going to be able to get there, but David Wax Museum playing the Lounge tomorrow night. Show doors open up at 6. You can get tickets at thedailybrewlounge.com. So I want to play a track off of their album Guest House. It was came out in 2015, and you know, we play Guest House. I'm not going to play that song. I'm going to play my other favorite track off of this. I've heard them do this live a few times now, and it just highlights their songwriting and their harmonies. Here is Time Will Not Track Us Down, David Wax Museum on Keeping It Local on MVY Radio, presented by Cape and Coast Bank.

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0: MVY Radio, Grace Potter, and she has a new record. Trespasses is what it's called, and Love Me Not is the name of the song we just listened to. The Vineyard Artisans Festival at the Grange Hall. Now, it's 1067 State Road here in West Tisbury. 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
3: Mostly cloudy skies on tap for today. We'll throw in a shower or two as well. Highs sitting about 68 to 73. Clouds will continue into the evening and overnight. Possibly a few showers then as well as a little bit of fog. Overnight lows 63 to 68. Clouds move on into Saturday with some afternoon showers expected. Highs 72 to 77. And then they continue into Saturday night. Maybe throw in a thunderstorm then as well. 63 to 68 for the low. If you're out boating today, winds out of the north. Northeast 10 to 15 miles per hour, gusts to 20 knots. We've got some choppy seas at 2 to 3 feet, water temperature at 73 to 76, and high tide this evening in Chatham 7:53, Wellfleet 7:07. I'm meteorologist Heidi Ankles for MVY Weather.
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0: MBY Radio, Tift Merritt, someone to watch the band with. Oh, I wish I was here in the morning because this sounds so fun. This is every Friday through Friday, September 4th, 9:30 a.m. to 11:30 a.m. So there will be family fishing with librarian Jonathan at the Oak Bluffs Fishing Pier. So if you've never tried fishing or have kids who might like to try it, this is for you. No experience is required. All the equipment and supplies will be provided. It's fun. It's educational. What a great summer activity. And I think not just summer, right? So it's good for kids, tweens, and us adults. You can find out more information at oakbluffslibrary.org.
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2: 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From Edgartown to Aquinnah, take some time this summer to visit these island icons before the season fades. Don't forget your camera. And also the Sioux County Conservation Board of Hawarden, Iowa. Information on the 24 parks managed by the board can be found at 712-552-1047. That's 712-552-1047.

0: MBY Radio, and that's Rhiannon Giddens with Carolina Rain. Now, I've been talking so much about some of the music events that are happening on the island, but there are also some community events. Now, we have the Vineyard Current and the Cape Cod Current. So if you listen in after Sunday morning and all that jazz at 10 a.m., Ray Whitaker will be speaking with Livingston Taylor, who will be performing on Saturday, the 22nd, at the Martha's Vineyard Film Center. And it's a benefit for the Martha's Vineyard Cancer Support Group and Island Grown Initiative. So that's a Vineyard Current at 10 o'clock with Ray Whitaker. Now at 10:30, Joe Stickle speaks with Eric Bloomstein from the Adaptive Music Collaborative, which just performed at the Newport Jazz Festival. Now, the group creates an inclusive and adaptive music environment where children with learning differences can explore and develop their musical talents. So Joe also speaks with Corey Lazar, a local immigration attorney and affiliate of the Community Action Committee of the Cape and Islands. Now, Corey will share more about the biggest challenges immigrants and their families are facing right now, some important rights that immigrants should know about regardless of their immigration status. So tune in 10 a.m. for Ray Whitaker after Sunday morning and all that jazz, and then 10:30 with Joe Stickles. Two fantastic community shows.
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0: It is time for a set of live acoustic covers for your Friday. Now, I'm going to start with Aaron Frazier. Now, you know Aaron from Duran Jones and The Indications. He's the singer. He's also a drummer. He's also a solo artist. And he also contributed to the soundtrack to a series that I think is just great. It's called Couples Therapy. It's a documentary series, and it's following couples as they seek the help of a psychoanalyst, Dr. Orna, I can't pronounce her last name, Garanglik. I'm not sure if I said that correctly. Anyway, it's a great show, great characters, and actually helpful with Orna. But what really knocks me out is the music to this series. Anyway, so I Googled, you know, who are some of the artists, and it turns out that Aaron Frazier has a track in one of the episodes. So I'm going to start with that. The song's called "Can't Leave It Alone." And then two requests, one for Roots Good Music and the other for a cover that I played a few months back from The Push, a young English band, and their cover of Englishmen in New York. So enjoy a set of live acoustic covers on MBY.

peace to all the hip cats and the nappy sweets. This is the Brother Question broadcasting live via satellite from the Never Never Tunnels. Now, Dave, the rituals for today is good music. So sit back, relax, and dig.

0: MVY Radio. There is our set of live acoustic covers for your drive home, perhaps on a Friday. And that was Roots, Good Music. Before that, we had the big push, Englishman in New York, their interpretation of that song. And starting us off, Aaron Fraser from a great TV series called Couples Therapy with a fantastic soundtrack and Can't Leave It Alone. Hope you enjoyed that set. We have a whole bunch more next week and every weekday, Monday through Friday, because we do it twice a day. Amy brings it to you in the morning. I don't know what she plays. We never know. And I play something in the afternoon. I rarely know what I'm going to play until I get here. But it's twice a day, and it's a lot of fun. 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
2: We'll see those clouds stick around for the overnight, maybe a few showers mixed in as well, 63 to 68 for the low. And then more clouds with a chance of afternoon showers for Saturday, highs 72 to 77. Same clouds on Sunday, a little bit warmer. I'm meteorologist Heidi Ankeley's MVY Weather.
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0: MVY Radio. Well, I will sign off with that song from, I should just say piece of music. I don't know, song just sounds like it's, I don't know, there's something missing when I say that. A piece of music and a song. Rodrigo A. Gabriela right there with Our Home. A quick reminder, our Friday Six Pack, we have been collecting songs from you guys all day with the theme of, it's National Senior Citizens Day, so we have been looking for, well, I guess songs honoring an older, wiser person.
1: Yeah, that's great.
0: So that we will hear six songs after the news at six for the Friday Six Pack. Now at 7 o'clock and 8 o'clock. See, 8 o'clock it is rock and blues. So you got that, and then 9 o'clock, Uncharted Waters and PJ. I don't know if it's PJ or Aurora was sitting in because I know PJ just went on vacation. The featured artist is Laura Vieres, plus music from Fountains D.C., Leon Bridges, and more. So that's Uncharted Waters. Much ahead. So many great weekend shows, too. Like Put In My World Music Hour, The Music of Israel this week. And that's Sunday night at 6 p.m. So keep it tuned to MVY Radio, and you won't be sorry. I'll come right back and give you a quick kiss. Bye-bye after an entertainment report.
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0: It is time now for your entertainment report for tonight, Friday, August 21st, 2026. 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And then Outback, Chris Vincent at 6:30. Narrow Center, David Wax Museum, and Lowland Hum present The Golden Hum at 8. 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Newport Blues, Quick Hits. And One Pelham East, Dueling Pianos, 7:30 p.m. till 10:30, and Late Night DJ, 11:30 till 1 a.m. That's your entertainment report. Have fun out there. MVY. Thanks for hanging out with me, darlings. I will catch you on Monday. Have a fantastic weekend. Mwah! Allison signing off for now on MVY.

0: 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Good evening, everybody. Happy Friday to you. It's Bill Narkowitz, and we're in to do some news and things, and then we'll get to the Friday six-pack, so stick around. All right, in the MVY Radio Business Report, U.S. stocks rose and trimmed their losses from what's been a shaky week. The bond market remains jumpy Friday, but the moves in yields are not as hectic as earlier in the week, and that is helping to keep financial markets relatively calm. The S&P 500 rose 0.4% and was on track for just its second gain in the 6 days since setting its all-time high. The Dow Jones Industrial Average added 469 points. The NASDAQ Composite gained 0.3%. Ross Stores rallied after reporting stronger profit and revenue for the latest quarter than analysts expected. Oil prices ticked higher after yo-yoing in the morning. Coming up, we'll have the forecast, the steamship report, and the Friday six-pack. Stay tuned. 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
0: All right, now time for the MVY Radio Steamship Report. And the Steamship Authority's reservations only policy is in effect all day today for boats traveling between Woods Hole and Martha's Vineyard. There are no standby lines for vehicles, but you may attempt to book a reservation for a vehicle as late as 1 hour before departure time. Island residents with last-minute travel needs can use the Blue Line in the preferred and excursion programs. Well, the Steamship Authority is reporting choppy seas. And we've been saying, oh, yeah, there will be no steamships going in and out of Oak Bluffs this evening because of the fireworks. Well, the fireworks tonight, my friends, have been canceled. If you have not heard, the Oak Bluffs fireworks will not occur tonight, and the weather is the reason. So now the Steamship Authority, if you check their travel advisory on the Steamship Authority website, it says, well, the fireworks have been canceled, so the boats will go back into Oak Bluffs on a trip-by-trip basis. However, they really haven't. They've been going to Vineyard Haven because of the weather. So really, you got to check their website and you got to call them up if you're planning on traveling this evening on the Steamship Authority to or from the Vineyard. I know things get a little hectic in the summer and weather can really make it even worse. So let's continue. Oh, yeah. So rough seas and how many standbys? Well, there are no standbys between Woods Hole and Martha's Vineyard. There are two cars in the Blue Line in Woods Hole, six cars in Vineyard Haven. Now, and they are diverting the boats to Vineyard Haven instead of Oak Bluffs, but that could change now that there are no fireworks. Yikes. All right, now, between Nantucket and Hyannis, the boats are on time. Two cars in standby in Hyannis, 67 cars and six trucks now in the standby line on the island of Nantucket, but all the boats are on schedule. Coming up, we'll have the forecast. This is MVY Radio.
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2: Clouds will continue into the evening and overnight, possibly a few showers then as well as a little bit of fog. Overnight lows 63 to 68. Clouds move on into Saturday with some afternoon showers expected, highs 72 to 77. And then they continue into Saturday night, maybe throw in a thunderstorm then as well, 63 to 68 for the low. If you're out boating today, winds out of the northeast 10 to 15 miles per hour, gusts to 20 knots. We've got some choppy seas at 2 to 3 feet, water temperature at 73 to 76, and high tide this evening in Chatham 753, Wellfleet 707. I'm meteorologist Heidi Ankles for MVY Weather.
0: It is 67 degrees right now in Newport. It's 70 in Hyannis, 68 in Falmouth, 71 on Nantucket, and 67 here in West Tisbury on the island of Martha's Vineyard. Well, let's see. Parts of Nantucket are 68. You know, out in the ocean, things can change. And when the rain comes through, it drops the temperature a couple degrees. So, that yes, we're going to have a lot of rain tonight, I guess. Intermittent stuff, stormy things, that's what caused them to cancel the fireworks. Okay, so instead we'll have some fireworks here in the studios or play some crazy tunes. It is the Friday Six Pack, time for the Friday Six Pack. I want to thank our sponsors, Sail Newport and MV Wine and Spirits. The theme today, well, I guess it's National Senior Citizen Day. So let me look at what it said here. Because this just kind of happened this morning out of nowhere. Yeah. National Senior Citizens Day. And we asked for songs honoring an older, wiser person. So, you did respond. Let's let it roll. The Friday Six Pack as we begin the weekend here on MVY Radio.

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Thought I was king of the world, and I drank till daylight. I mean, I never stopped once until my hands finally fell. And I fought my daytime self with a mighty dose of hey, look at nighttime me. And I never do win that battle, but I fight it over and over and over, it seems. And I saw an old man smiling on a park bench feeding the pigeons. My head was spinning, and as my young body ached, I wished for an old man's vision. And I watched the way he moved, slow, serene, and lucky to be alive. Thought to myself, I'm never gonna make it that

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She's got religion. She's a one-woman dynamo and lights up every room she goes to. She says the light that's there won't go nowhere, no way. She don't spend every second smiling, but she learning something exciting every day.

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And I say I'd rather be 75. Oh, how nice. How easy for me to say. I've never broken a bone in my life, let alone had my heart or a hip replaced. And I keep this furious pace. And I still feel so good and strong. And I do get tempted for a taste, just a taste, to keep me going, going, going, going, going, going, going, going, going. But I got a notion that everything I learned been coming around, and my devotion to the new thing and the next thing and the hip thing is slowing down. And I got a light in here, won't go nowhere, no way. And I don't spend every second smiling, and I ain't trying.

And there is, it's a quick ending there. This is Ryan Montbleu and the song 75 and Sunny, a live version from a good friend here of MBY Radio. Wonderful song about a man, an older man he sees in the park and takes inspiration from. 75 and Sunny. Well, good evening, my friends. Bill Narkowitz here. And great to be back with you. I've had a couple of weeks off, so it's really enjoyable to come back in with the six-pack to start our day and my shift with the good six-pack here. And the theme for the six-pack today was National Senior Citizens Day. Songs about an older person who is wiser and inspires you. So let's see. We started off with Old Man from Neil Young, requested by Matt. Thank you, Matt. Then it was Oldest Surfer on the Beach. And Janine wanted to hear this one from Jimmy Buffett. We heard Grandma's Hands, Bill Withers. And Pam suggested that one. Then we heard Patty Griffin, Go Wherever You Want to Go. And that was requested from Pam and also Natalie. We also played Leader of the Band, Dan Fogelberg. This is a song about his father, Lawrence Peter Fogelberg, who was a music educator, musician, and he was a band leader and a teacher. He taught bands in high schools in Illinois, and he directed the Bradley University Band for sports like basketball and football. And he was a real inspiration to Dan Fogelberg, who wrote that song back in 1982 about his dad, Leader of the Band. And we finished the set and the six-pack with 75 and Sunny from Ryan Montbleu. Thanks to Christopher for suggesting that one. Leader of the Band was requested by Tim and Eileen in an email. So there you go. That's our six-pack. Now, the thing is, we had 80, I think. There were so many suggestions for songs. So please go to our Facebook page. And these songs ranged from like really sentimental ones to kind of bummers to really up-tempo rock and rollers. And I tried to, you know, kind of like skirt both the edges there. So I hope you enjoyed it. Thanks to everybody who participated. Thanks to our sponsors, Sail Newport and MB Wine and Spirits. And now let's continue. It's Friday night. I must say, the fireworks have been canceled tonight. So in Oak Bluffs, if you're planning on going to the fireworks, you will not see them tonight. In fact, they're saying, see you next year. So I think they're off for good because of the weather. The weather is also affecting the Steamship Authority. Boats coming in and out of Oak Bluffs may or may not come in and out of Oak Bluffs. You'll need to check their website or call them up to make sure. And also in New Bedford, AHA, the big outdoor concert tonight in New Bedford has been canceled as well due to weather, and they encourage you to come back out for the next couple of weeks. There's still two more weeks of the outdoor concerts on Fridays in New Bedford. Let's get on with the music, shall we? It's Friday night. No fireworks in Oak Bluffs, but we got some on the air. I got Rock and Blues Friday coming up at 8 o'clock, and after that at 9 o'clock, Aurora McGuckin is in the hot seat. I'm sorry, no. Aurora McGuckin is sponsoring Uncharted Waters. Yeah. So she's kind of in the hot seat, but she knows what she's doing. All right, we'll see you guys in a few minutes. Let's get to some music. This is MBY Radio.

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1: MVY Radio, Crooked the Road. Here's the latest from Monrovia. And we heard Toots and the Maytals, Premature, Toots and the Maytals with Bonnie. Also, Justin Townsend, Harlem River Blues, starting out the set. We got some blues coming up tonight on the Blues at 8, my friends. Rockin' Blues Friday. Thanks for listening up. My name is Bill Narkowitz, and I want to thank Brian Sances, who's been filling in for the last couple of weeks for the Blues at 8. But I'm back, and we'll have a Rockin' Blues tonight. Starts at 8 o'clock, and that'll be followed up by Uncharted Waters, not the hot seat, Uncharted Waters, coming away at 9 o'clock with Aurora McGuckin sitting in for PJ Finn. So we got a great night of music up ahead. 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

0: 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You can't hurt me. It's war and treaty. Tanya and Michael Trotter, husband and wife, incredible. They sound so good, always. We heard the Beths in there, Till My Heart Stops, and China Cat Sunflower from the Grateful Dead. 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I don't know if you've heard the news, but no, tonight there will be no fireworks in Oak Bluffs. It has been canceled due to the weather. The boats are iffy going in and out of Oak Bluffs, too. They've been sending them to Vineyard Haven because of the rough seas. So check with the Steamship Authority. 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But we've got plenty of music ahead for you. Stay tuned. And I got some Jack Johnson on the way. 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
0: All right, it is Friday night, my friends. Aurora McGuckin is in for PJ Finn. She'll be bringing you the Uncharted Waters at 9 o'clock. And, oh, what is she featuring? I'm supposed to tell you these things. Oh, the new Laura Veers album is out, so she's got some of that. That's featured, I think. Also, Fontaine's DC. They got some great music out now. Leon Bridges and more. 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

0: MBY Radio, Blinded and Smiling. It's the latest from the Milk Carton Kids. We also heard Shadow Captain from Crosby, Stills and Nash, and Have Love Will Travel, Tom Petty. Classic. I'm With Her was in the set. Ain't That Fine? That's off their new live album. They're actually round and about playing live in New England right now. Robert Cray won't be coming home. Starting off the 7 o'clock hour. Good evening, my friends. It's Bill here with you. It's Friday night, and everybody was excited about the big fireworks in Oak Bluffs. They're not happening, I got to say. There's a big storm, like lots of, stormy weather, big wind, rain, things like that. It kind of gets in the way of a good fireworks show. So they've canceled it. It's not even postponed. I think it's canceled outright. And over in New Bedford, get ready, because tonight's concert has also been canceled. They're welcoming you out to the following couple of weeks of concerts. Now, we've still got some concerts going on for MBY Radio. Our summer concert series is not quite yet over. I believe there's a couple more weeks, and of course, every Tuesday, free concert for you at the Winnetou in Katama, and Wednesdays over at Mashpee Commons. And the sponsors are numerous. I will list them in a moment. But remember, this is going to be our last week. Kara McKee, she's going to close it out Tuesday at Winnetou and Mashpee Commons on Wednesday. We want to thank both of those venues for sponsoring these events. I also want to thank Falmouth Toyota, the Steamship Authority, Cape and Coast Bank, Steeple Street Music Academy, Knockabout Brewery, Mashpee Fresh Market, Martha's Vineyard Airport, Pink Door Catering, Pathways Arts, Falmouth Academy, and a generous gift from Brenda and Leon Brathwaite. Apparently, a lot of people want to support our concert series. You can too. Just come on out. They're free. Tuesday on the island, Wednesday on the Cape, from MVY Radio.
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Hey, here's Fantastic Cat, Don't Let Go. They're playing outdoors tomorrow in Fall River, if the weather allows. I'm not sure about the weather. That might be a factor, but yeah. The Narrows Center for the Arts is doing their big outdoor festival tomorrow. Fantastic Cat, part of that lineup. It's going to be great. Beth Orton was in the set. And we also want to let you know that, I got to say it, the fireworks are not happening. You know, every year when the fireworks happen, I'm sitting here and the phones just ring off the hook. Are the fireworks happening? Are the fireworks happening? All night long, that's all I get. So you might have noticed in the last couple of years, I've stopped answering. I don't even bother. So I'm just telling you, no fireworks tonight and no concert in New Bedford. But what I will say is Pokey Lafarge is coming, and we've got a great concert coming up, Pokey Lafarge, Sunday in the Herman Theater. Not this Sunday, but the following week in the Simon Center for the Arts at Falmouth Academy, a special solo matinee performance, Pokey Lafarge. 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
1: All right, I got the new one from Billy Strings coming up shortly. Right now it's Nick Lowe getting retro on us. This is MVY Radio.

0: MVY Radio, Burn the Other End. This is the newest from Billy Strings. You may see him at a venue near you, but you won't see his fingers. They're moving too fast. We heard Jeff Tweedy, Hummingbird, and Get Back from Margaret Glaspie. Tokyo Bay, Nick Lowe starting off that set, sounding like 1958 or something. Pretty cool. Some of these musicians coming out with this, you know, retro sounding thing. I love it. So let's see what else is going on. Do we have any more? No, we don't have any more of those. Have you checked out our mobile app? I'm musing here. I'm going through stuff and trying to figure out what I can talk about. 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
0: 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I'm going to look around, see if I got any ZZ Top songs. We'll try to get some on for the Blues at 8. 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